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1: The Graveyard Committee of St. Augustine. Peace I leave with you. 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The Graveyard Committee, St. Augustine.

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0: A thought to ponder and reflect upon. There is no pillow so soft as a clear conscience. 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
1: This song is dedicated to the men and women who served on the MV Christmas Seal. Captain Peter Troke, for 20 years, guided the Christmas Seal around the coast of Newfoundland and Labrador, carrying doctors, nurses, and an X-ray machine to 1,300 isolated communities, helping approximately 80,000 people in their fight against a dreaded disease known as tuberculosis.

had a lot of buddies in my time, but he was the best buddy I ever had. 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He could have been a rich man, or maybe even president, but he was just a friend of mine, a wanderer. He died without a cent.

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0: them. 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
1: Hey there, big truck driver. This is Ducky. Got a copy?
2: 42 driver, you're coming in 5x5. What do you know? What do you say? Give me all the good you're hearing today.
1: Just live the dream, fueling and schooling. Say, you see that free shaker a few miles back down in Rhubarb?
2: 42, and I'll go you one better. I seen the four-wheeler, put him there. Tried it with him, now he's trying it with me. 10 miles, 10 times, he tried to commit suicide. 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

0: This is CJAS, a voice for St. Augustine, remembering our roots, but always looking toward the future.
1: 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But bath seats and rings are dangerous. 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In addition, the arms that attach to the side of the tub can slip. 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

Understanding is the first step to acceptance, and only with acceptance can there be true knowledge of the differences that people face. 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
1: You know the Kevin Bateman Center, right? It's the place where our town's arena is located for anything hockey. Not to mention that it's the main venue for any big indoor event. 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

Siakonestine, a beautiful place to visit. I love my family, doing lots of outdoor things, especially fishing. This is Kevin. Have a wonderful day.

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Excellence is doing ordinary things extraordinarily well. CJIS Radio St. Augustine.

Excellence is not a skill, it's an attitude. Just saying. This message has been brought to you by CJAS and vocalized by Megan.

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Persons with diabetes must give particular attention to their feet in order to maintain them in good health. Diabetes can cause nerve damage and poor blood flow or circulation to the legs and feet. As a result, people with diabetes are less likely to feel a foot injury, such as a blister or a cut. Diabetes can make these injuries more difficult to heal. Unnoticed and untreated, even small foot injuries can quickly become infected, potentially leading to serious complications. By taking just a few minutes every day to clean your feet and by making some changes to your lifestyle, you will have a better chance of having healthy skin and good circulation, thus preventing the kind of lesions so feared by diabetics.

of this. You've done enough to them kids already. Come on, kids, witness. You're safe with your friend Dolly. It's the only time in my life I ever think about wishing I'd have been a man. But you know, that only means one thing. If I'd have been a man, I'd be somewhere right this very minute with some old cranky, nagging, ragging, hateful woman.

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0: 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My favorite vacation spot is Disneyland and St. Augustine. I don't want to make a scene. I don't want to let you down.
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The Municipality of St. Augustine.

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7: 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St. Augustine.

waiting on Obama. I said, I guess, how about you? And he said, son, ever since George W.

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Wednesday night bingos.

hash my issues. Ashtray is this asphalt. American spirit, black coffee, conversations, and a passport. When God gives you everything, everything that you ever asked for, and it still looks a bit different than when you pictured it on that back porch. And I'm gone. World traveler, all I got is my songs. When the nights start blending into one another and I don't recall Tom Petty and all I wanna do is free fall. Yeah, free fall. And I'm so cold.

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Since 1971, Société des Traverseurs de Québec has played an important role by providing safe, efficient, and dependable ferry services across Quebec for residents and visitors alike. As people's needs have changed over the years, so have the services provided by the STQ. Today, STQ is at the helm of a large network of 13 maritime services that extends all the way from Montreal to the Lower North Shore and the Madeleine Islands in eastern Quebec. Société des Traverseurs de Québec, linking places and connecting people.

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our local heritage. The Lower North Shore is made up of a vast variety of musicians. 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

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Well, good morning. It's Tuesday morning, September 29th today. And it's kind of a little bit dreary out there, but boy, it's not cold. Temperature is 10. Yeah, 7:30 and it's 10. And the winds are like not even 10 kilometers out there. You got a beautiful morning, you must say. Especially for those people that's the ones that's up the river hunting. Again, the last few days there was gorgeous. Now this afternoon, we could reach a high of 15. With the sun setting this evening at 5:38. Overnight, you got a temperature of 4, and you're going to have some fog overnight tonight. Should go out early hours of the morning tomorrow. And temperature will be 15 by tomorrow afternoon. South winds up to 20 kilometers, 9 overnight, and cloudy. October the 1st, 17 is your daytime high. South winds, 20 going 30, sunny skies, chance of a shower overnight. Friday, another nice one, 17 again, winds west, only 20 kilometers. Wow, beautiful sunshine, little slim chance of a shower. 8 overnight and cloudy. Saturday, you got a high of 13. You may get a few picks of rain in the morning. Beautiful sunshine by the afternoon, winds north, 20 kilometers. Macatna's at 9 up there. The winds are south up to 15 kilometers. They could reach 12 this afternoon. Tonight now they get a temperature of 6 with some fog. Hopefully going out early hours of the morning tomorrow. By the afternoon, beautiful sunshine in Macatna tomorrow. Southwest winds 20 going 30. 9 overnight and cloudy. 13 for Thursday. Sunny skies. Southwest winds 30 going 50. Chance of a shower overnight, 15 for Friday. Wind southwest, 20 going 30. Little chance of a shower in the morning. Beautiful sunny skies in the afternoon. 9 and cloudy overnight. 12 on Saturday. Winds north, 20 kilometers. Little chance of a shower in the morning. By the afternoon, beautiful sunshine. Now, as for the marine forecast, scattered showers this afternoon and this evening. Fog patches forming overnight, disappearing in the afternoon tomorrow. Winds southwest, 10 to 15 knots today and this evening, and again tomorrow, Wednesday. Thursday, you got 15 to 20 knots of old southwest, 25 late in the afternoon. 12:05 out in Big Bay, tide is going to be high. 6.2 feet, 6:29 tonight, low at a feet. 12:17, saltwater tides high at 6.6. 6:35 tonight, low at 1.6 feet. Baie-Comeau 7-ounce Port Cartier got cloudy skies with chance of showers this morning. Mingani and Anticosti, cloudy with chance of showers. Yeah, there you go. Natashquan again got chance of showers this morning. So does Chevry. Southwest winds 20 kilometers. Blanc-Sablon, cloudy and winds from the southwest 20 going 40. Our sky looks kind of dark out there too, but it's not telling us that we're going to get any showers. But then again, that could happen just any time. I was-

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1: Caisse Desjardins hours for today, Tuesday, here in St. Augustine, 10 o'clock this morning until 2 p.m. this afternoon. 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Next overcraft crossing this morning will be at 7:45 from the Packwood Shippey side, 8 o'clock St. Augustine side. 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Now, should you want to reach the agent at CMA Airlines, call 418-554-6024. 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Neil Driscoll for Relais Nordique, 581-805-3026. If it's busy or no answer for Neil, leave him your name along with a number and he will get back to you. To reach your local clinic, call 418-947-2321. The clinic opens this morning at 8 until noon, 1 until 4:30 this afternoon. Laboratory services this morning from 8 until 10:30. Now, for non-urgent appointments, patients are asked to call the clinic to book an appointment with the nurse. Packages can be picked up and dropped off at the drop box in the porch. To reach Jackie Gelb at the MRC office, call 418-947-2629. The municipality, 1-877-553-0624. Take a listen to the directory for which extension you like to reach. Boys and girls, it's day two at school today. Day two. Have a fun day. And Buddy Connor, day two for you too at school today. Have some fun with your friends. Boys and girls, enjoy it.

Garth Brooks on your Tuesday morning show. Baby, let's lay down and dance. Temperature's 10 out there. The sun is not really showing itself very much yet this morning. But the winds are next to none out there. Every now and then you see the top of the twig move a small bit. Yeah, not even making 10 kilometers. Pretty nice, eh? Nice for those that's still doing some hunting for that moose. The moose. Yeah, good for those people. So, yeah, sun is going to set early tonight, though. Let me check it out. Not early tonight. Actually, it's going to be early this evening, because now it's evening time, eh? Don't even make night anymore. Because, like, you got sunshine, and boom, you got darkness. Nothing comes in between of it. And look at that, 5:38 this evening. 5:38. The sun is going to be setting. So, it's Tuesday morning show here on CJAS 93.5 FM. 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Morgan Evans on the morning show this morning and kiss somebody.

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1: So it's at 10 out there. Temperature is 10. Still got the same kind of sky. Kind of, you know, grey looking. Not a whole lot of sunshine yet, but the winds are really light out there.

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1: Well, you know the temperature's at 10. Sky is kind of gray. The winds are not even 10 kilometers. Sun sets this evening at 5:38. Tonight, you're looking at a temperature of 4 with fog patches, hopefully drifting off early in the morning tomorrow, Wednesday. You'll reach a high of 15 tomorrow. You got a mix of sun and clouds coming. And as for the winds tomorrow, south, about 20 kilometers, 9 overnight and cloudy. As for Thursday, yes, the 1st of October, you're going to have a high of 17, beautiful sunshine. Winds south, 20 going 30. Chance of a shower overnight. Friday, 17. Winds west up to 20 kilometers. You might get a couple of picks of rain in the morning, but it's going to be a beautiful sunshiny day. And again, Saturday, winds north 20 with a high of 13. Macatna's at 9. The winds are south, 15 kilometers. Sun sets at 5:39 this evening. Fog patches overnight. Drifting off early in the hours tomorrow. But at 13, sunshine, southwest winds, 20 going 30, 9 overnight and cloudy. 13 for Thursday. Winds southwest, 30 going 50. Oh, beautiful sunshine though. You may have a couple picks of rain overnight. Friday, 15, southwest winds, 20 going 30. Beautiful sunshine, 9 overnight. And 12 for Saturday. A couple of picks of rain in the morning, then you got some beautiful sun. Marine forecast. Scattered showers this afternoon and this evening. Fog patches forming overnight, going out in the afternoon tomorrow. Winds southwest, 10 to 15 knots today, tonight, and again tomorrow, Wednesday. 15 to 20 knots southwest for Thursday, 25 in the afternoon. 12:05 out in Big Bay. Tide is going to be high, 6.2 feet. 6:29 tonight, low at a feet. 12:17, saltwater tides high at 6.6. 6:35 tonight, low at 1.6 feet. So Baie-Comeau, 7 Isles, Port Cartier, along with Mingani and Anticosti, even Nattisquan, all got chance of showers this morning. Chevry, 30% chance of showers, southwest winds, 20 kilometers, 20 to 40 from the southwest in Blanc-Sablon and cloudy.
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1: 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Closed tomorrow, Wednesday, September the 30th, you have Case Desjardins, Canada Post. 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So we'll celebrate tomorrow with APTN over the airwaves for Every Child Matters Orange T-Shirt Day. Zac Brown Band, Roots, on your morning show this morning.

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1: Her folks should have seen it coming. It was only just a matter of time. A plenty old enough. And you can't stop love.
2: The time is 8:26, and your next hovercraft crossing this morning is at 8:45 from the Packer Shipy side, 9 o'clock St. Augustine side. The CMA agent can be reached at 418-554-6024. The Air Liaison agent, 418-947-2929.

11 out there. Yep, 11. Now, the winds, they may go about 12 or so out there. They may go up to like 12 kilometers or so from the southwest. Sun sets this evening at 5:38. Overnight tonight, it's calling for fog patches. Should drift out early hours of the morning tomorrow, hopefully, because then you got some beautiful sun coming with a high of 15 by tomorrow afternoon. Nice day tomorrow, south winds about 20 kilometers, cloudy overnight, and temperature of 9. For Thursday, daytime high of 17, winds south 20 going 30, beautiful sunshine, chance of a shower overnight, 17 for Friday. Winds west 20 kilometers, chance of a shower in the morning, beautiful sunshine by the afternoon, cloudy overnight and 8, and 13 coming for Saturday. North winds 20 kilometers, chance of a shower in the morning, beautiful sunny skies by the afternoon. Now as for Makatna, they're at 9 up there. The winds are south 15 or 20 kilometers, sunsets at 5:39 this evening. Fog patches overnight tonight, temperature of 6, going out early hours of the morning tomorrow, and they'll reach an eye of 13. Southwest winds 20 going 30, cloudy and 9 overnight. 13 for Thursday. Southwest winds 30 going 50, chance of a shower overnight. 15 for Friday. Southwest winds 20 going 30, little chance of a shower in the morning, beautiful sunshine in the afternoon, 9 overnight, and 12 for Saturday. The marine forecast is calling for scattered showers this afternoon and this evening. Fog patches forming overnight and disappearing in the afternoon tomorrow. Winds southwest 10 to 15 knots today, tonight, tomorrow, Wednesday. Thursday, 15 to 20 knots of southwest in the afternoon, up to 25 knots of it. 12:05 out in Big Bay, tide is going to be high, 6.2 feet. 6:29 tonight, low at a feet. 12:17 saltwater tides, top high, 6.6. 6:35 tonight, low at 1.6 feet. 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
1: O'clock news for Tuesday, September the 29th, 2026. A law student admitted to killing a pedestrian who was returning from work while driving drunk at nearly 150 kilometers per hour in his Mini Cooper in downtown Montreal. Harris Sheik pleaded guilty yesterday at the Montreal courthouse to charges of impaired driving and dangerous driving causing the death of Annie Mardois. The 46-year-old victim, who had come to Canada to work, had just finished her evening at a Middle Eastern restaurant around 12:15 a.m. March the 31st, 2025. She did not wait for the pedestrian light to turn green before running across the boulevard with colleagues. She never heard Mr. Sheik speeding towards her. The 26-year-old driver hit her head-on without even slowing down. He was traveling at nearly 146 kilometers per hour on this road, where the speed limit is 50 kilometers per hour, according to a reconstruction expert. In the moments before, witnesses had seen him weaving between other vehicles at very high speed. One driver had even feared being hit. Mr. Sheik continued on his way at an extremely high speed without ever braking after the impact. The man, who was studying law at the time, returned to the scene 5 minutes later and was recognized by passers-by. The right side of his vehicle was in a sorry state. The windshield was dented and the rearview mirror was torn off. He told police officers present he didn't know what happened. The patrol officers noticed that he had glassy eyes and a smell of alcohol emanating from his breath. Mr. Cheek only managed to blow correctly into the alcohol detection device on his fifth attempt. He then failed. He was arrested and then charged. He has been unable to drive ever since. The young man did not pursue his path to becoming a lawyer after completing his high school diploma. The man, who is now studying at ECC Montreal, will be back in court in March for further proceedings. According to NAV Canada, delays caused by air traffic controllers at major Canadian international hubs have decreased dramatically since the summer of 2025. Thanks to our teams at major airports, the number of delays attributable to NAV Canada has dropped by approximately 85% compared to the same period last year. Thus, in the international airports of Toronto Pearson, Montreal Trudeau, Calgary, and Vancouver, flights affected by staff shortages or technical failures have decreased from 1.54% in 2025 to 0.24% in 2026. The most notable in absolute terms was observed at Vancouver International Airport, where the share of scheduled flights affected fell from 4.42% in 2025 to 0.64% in 2026. The Civil Air Navigation Management Corporation of Canada presents these figures as the result of its May 19th preparedness plan. This plan includes, among other things, the highest number of staff members since the pandemic and the implementation of technological investments. A season like the summer is not an end in itself. The staffing process continues. Fall and winter have their own requirements. And preparing has never meant promising that no disruptions will occur, said NAV Canada Vice President Mary Pierre Berman. Canada's former top military commander considered resigning several times during his tenure in battles with the former Trudeau government over the sexual misconduct scandal and the lack of commitment towards defense spending. Retired General Wayne Ayres' new memoir, Into the Breach, A Soldier's Journey, also peels back the curtain on the internal debate that took place over how to end the convoy occupation of downtown Ottawa in early 2022. The prologue to the book, titled The Accidental CDS, is a tongue-in-cheek reference to his unusual, unexpected rise to the position of Chief of the Defense Staff. Mr. Heer was promised from being Army commander to the top job after now retired Admiral Art McDonnell stepped aside in February 2021 because of allegations of inappropriate behavior. Those allegations never resulted in charges, and Mr. McDonnell didn't return to the defense chief's job. Mr. Ayer was left to navigate the wider sexual misconduct scandal and a flurry of allegations which engulfed several high-ranking military leaders, an experience he described as soul-crushing. He candidly writes about how in the first few months he often questioned whether he was up to the task. Mr. Ayer's memoir recounts a highly charged incident in June 2021, where he said he felt thrown under the bus by the former Deputy Prime Minister, Chrystia Freeland. At the time, Prime Minister Justin Trudeau and Ms. Freeland both publicly questioned Mr. Ayer's decision to allow the now former commander of the Navy, Vice Admiral Craig Baines, to remain in his post after he took part in a golf game with former Chief of the Defense Staff, Jonathan Vance, who had been under military police investigation following allegations of inappropriate behavior. In Mr. Ayer's view, Ms. Freeland's criticism amounted to forcing the Prime Minister to choose between his deputy and a senior military advisor. Mr. Ayer said in an interview with CBC News, "If there's no trust between the nation's senior military leader and the nation's senior elected leader, one of them has to go. And it's not going to be the elected leader." From Newfoundland and Labrador, the RCMP's emergency response team recently joined with members of the Canadian Coast Guard in training exercises to hone their search and rescue skills. The training allowed both agencies to share knowledge and demonstrate specialized skills. The training also highlighted the RCMP's marine equipment, which included advanced technology, including radar and night vision capabilities.
2: Temperatures boosted up to 12 out there. 12, and there's not even no sunshine. Nope, no sunshine yet. The winds, they hang out 10, 14 kilometers from the southwest. Sunsets at 5:38 this evening. Now tonight is calling for fog patches. Temperature of 4. Going out early hours of the morning tomorrow. Then you got some beautiful sunshine. South winds 20 kilometers with a high of 15. Cloudy overnight tomorrow night. Temperature 9, southwest winds 20 kilometers. Thursday, October the 1st, you're looking at a high of 17, south winds 20 going 30, 12 overnight, chance of a shower. Friday, another 17, winds west 20 kilometers, chance of a shower in the morning, beautiful sunshine by the afternoon. In the nighttime, a temperature of 8 and cloudy, 13 coming for Saturday. Chance of a shower in the morning, beautiful sunshine in the afternoon, winds going north 20 kilometers. Now, Makatna's at 10 up there. Winds are south 15 kilometers, sun setting this evening at 5:39. Temperature of 6 overnight tonight, fog patches, going out early hours of the morning tomorrow, reaching 13. Southwest winds 20 going 39 overnight. Thursday, another 13. Sunny skies, southwest winds 30 going 50, chance of a shower overnight. Friday, 15, chance of a shower in the morning. Southwest winds 20 going 30, beautiful sunshine by the afternoon, and a 12 for Saturday. The marine forecast got scattered showers this afternoon and this evening. Fog patches forming overnight going out in the afternoon tomorrow, but southwest winds 10 to 15 knots today, again tomorrow. Thursday, 15 to 20 knots of southwest, up to 25 in the afternoon. Now, 12:05 today in Big Bay, tide is going to be high, 6.2 feet, 6.29. This evening, low at a feet, 12:17, saltwater tide's high at 6.6, 6:35 this evening, low at 1.6 feet.

0: 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Give me a call, 2790 line. 2790 line. Now, Japanese convenience store chain called Family Mart. Family Mart as enlisted this queen of pop. She's considered the queen of pop. She's considered a queen of pop for a recruitment campaign. Recruitment campaign convincing the pop icon to trade vocal registers for cash registers. Good morning, you're on the air.
1: Madonna.
0: Wow, right on. You're good there, Wanda. I got to give you credit, girl. You're good. Have a good day, Wanda.
1: Bye.
0: Bye. Yeah, gee, Wanda's good. Yeah. Madonna, Japanese convenience store chain Family Mart as enlisted. Madonna for a recruitment campaign. There you go. So, Wanda, have a good day, Wanda. Tomorrow's only Wednesday. Friday, Wanda. You get a chance to grab a nice fall tablecloth. Enjoy your day.
2: Some way. 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And it blew us away.

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1: CJAS Weekly Lesson Bingo takes place tomorrow night, September the 30th at 7:30. First round of the night is your lucky seven. That's your strip-off tree that you paid $2 for. The cards are red this week. Pot's at $102. Then you have your $1 single card, a $1 card. The card is lime. You play for the block of nine for $100. Your sheets for tomorrow night's bingo is orange. They're $11 each. Rounds 1 to 4 is $100 each round. Fold the card for $500. Your loony pot is at $480. So again, thank you for joining us and good luck.

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1: Twelve's outside. Yep, temperature is 12. It's kind of a dreary morning out there. Yeah, it's kind of dreary. No sunshine. The winds are not bad, though. They hang out 12, 14 kilometers or so, coming from the southwest. Now, that sun is setting early again this evening, like 5:38. Fog coming in overnight tonight. Yeah, going out early hours of the morning tomorrow. Then you're going to have some beautiful sunshine. Temperature 15 tomorrow, wind south going up to 20 kilometers. Cloudy but 9 overnight. As for Thursday, the 1st of October, nice day coming. You got a high of 17, beautiful sunshine. Wind south 20 going 30. Chance of a shower overnight. 17 for Friday. Chance of a shower in the morning. West winds 20 kilometers, but just a chance. And you got like beautiful sunshine coming. And 13 for Saturday, and saying again, you may have a couple picks of rain in the morning on Saturday. Macatna's at 10 up there. The winds are south, 15 kilometers. Sun setting at 5:39 this evening. Fog patches overnight tonight. Going at early hours in the morning tomorrow. Then they got some beautiful sun with a high of 13. The winds will be southwest, 20 going 30. Cloudy and 9 overnight. 13 for Thursday. Southwest winds, 30 going 50. Chance of a shower overnight. Friday, southwest winds, 20 going 30. They got some sunshine, 9 in night and cloudy, and another 12 coming for Saturday. Now the marine forecast, scattered showers this afternoon and this evening. Fog patches forming overnight, going out in the afternoon tomorrow. Southwest winds today, tonight, tomorrow, 10 to 15 knots. 15 to 20 on Thursday, 25 in the afternoon. 12:05 out in Big Bay, tide is going to be high at 6.2 feet. 6:29 this evening, low at a feet. 12:17, saltwater tides high at 6.6. 6:35 this evening, low at 1.6 feet. It's a Tuesday morning show here on CJAS 93.5 FM. 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Counter opens this morning at 10 o'clock until 2 p.m. this afternoon. To reach an agent, call 418-947-2666. She thinks my tractor's
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September 29, 2009, an 8.1 earthquake caused a tidal wave that claims 189 lives in Samoa, Americana, Samoa, and Tonga. 1990, the YF-22, later named F-22, Raptor flies for the first time. 1979, John Paul II becomes the first pope ever to visit Ireland. 1966, Chevrolet introduces the Camaro, which will become an iconic car. 1962, Canada launches its first satellite, Alouette 1. 1955, Anne Bancroft, explorer, author, first woman to reach North Pole on foot and by sled, and first woman to cross both polar ice caps. 1951, Michelle Bachelet, first woman president of Chile, was born. 1948, Bryant Gumbel was born, broadcast journalist, co-host of NBC's Today, for which he won several Emmy Awards. 1942, Madeleine Kane, an actress, comedian, singer, best known for comic film roles, especially Mel Brooks' films Blazing Saddles and Young Frankenstein, was born. 1935, Jerry Lee Lewis is born, singer, songwriter, musician, influential figure in early rock and roll, Great Balls of Fire. 1864, Union troops captured a Confederate Fort Harrison outside Petersburg, Virginia. 1789, Congress votes to create a U.S. Army. 1493, Christopher Columbus leaves Spain on his second voyage to the New World. 1197, Emperor Henry VI dies in Messina, Sicily.

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1: 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If it's your birthday today, happy birthday. Aries, you may be one of the opinion that certain people do not deserve your support, and you may be right, but support them anyway. With the sun about to enter the partnership area of your chart, you can afford to be generous, so think of it as an investment. Taurus, because you have achieved so much of late, you may be tempted to push your luck even further over the next few days. Don't. The sun changes off signs means you are unlikely to be as fortunate tomorrow as you were yesterday, so be cautious. Gemini, one of the best times of the year begins tomorrow when the sun shines Mercury in the most powerful area of your chart. Make the most of this fantastic combination to push ahead with creative projects that require discipline in equal measure. Cancer, something you have been trying to avoid must be faced head on. Today's Mercury-Jupiter link will give you the courage to take the necessary action and the self-belief to keep taking it in the face of opposition from those who say you're out of your depth. Leo, life is good and will get even better over the next few days. Not only will your love life pick up, but you'll be doing things you could not even dream of just a short time ago. Let there be no limit to the size of your ambitions. Virgo, your persuasive power will be high as a new week begins, and if you use it wisely, you can easily turn a negative situation to a positive one. Be creative with your words, but make sure those words are honest. You don't need to make stuff up. Libra, so many things are going well for you now that you may be wondering if the universe is playing a trick on you. No, it isn't. You really are the most favorite sign of the zodiac at the moment, so get your act together and create something extraordinary. Scorpio, don't worry if you find it difficult to make up your mind about something because so much is changing that any decisions you take today may be worthless tomorrow. Stay calm and focus on what is taking place in the world around you. Learn from events. Sagittarius, get together with people who share both your values and your sense of adventure and make plans to do something special. The next few weeks will see opportunities improve yourself on every level, and it's not something you can do on your own. Capricorn, you may be cautious by nature, but the sun's intimate move into the career area of your chart will encourage you to take the kind of risk that either make you or break you. If life isn't a daily adventure, then you are playing with the game wrong. Aquarius, you will accomplish so much over the next few days that your recent efforts will fade in significance. It seems you are in one of those moods when you are determined to wring every last drop of value out of every last minute off the day. Pisces, the fact that you cannot explain how you reached a certain conclusion does not matter in the slightest. The only thing that counts is that you know in your art of arts is the right thing to do. Clearly, there is a deeper power at work here.
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3: 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Before you know it, you're dancing, singing, and all.

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Some scars I can't erase. 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And some memories just won't fade. There's a broken

0: your lotto tickets out. The results are coming right up here on CJAS. 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Good luck. The following is the lotto results for Monday night, September 28th, starting out with your Grand B numbers. 3, 5, 30, 32, and 48. The Grand numeral 7. Banco numbers. 2, 3, 7, 9, 18, 19, 23, 29, 34, 37, 41, 42, 43, 44, 47, 48, 51, 54, 63, and 64. As for the astro, your day is 11, your month June, the year 74, and your sign is Scorpio. Lotto poker cards. 6 of spades, 8 of clubs, queen of diamonds, queen of spades, and the ace of hearts. The extra for your games, 5577807. Tonight's Lotto Max jackpot is at $65 million, 8 max millions, 65 draws of $100,000 each. Good luck. Still sits at 12 out there, 12. If you want to reach the agent for Relay Nordique, Bella de Gagne, Neil Driscoll, you call 581-805-3026. If it's busy or no answer, leave Neil your name and number. He will call you back.
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hope this ain't the part where your last words rip through my heart and then I lose you. 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A fake smile at the bar, say nice to meet you. 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

0: Sports Highlights for Tuesday, September the 29th, 2026. A new NHL season kicks off tonight with some historic rivalries and the reigning Stanley Cup champions celebrating their title. The Carolina Hurricanes will raise their championship banner before taking on a Florida Panthers side, reinvigorated by the return of Captain Alexander Barkov. Four Canadian teams are also in action, starting with number one draft pick Gavin McKenna and the Toronto Maple Leafs hosting a Montreal Canadiens team that made it to the Eastern Conference Final last season. The Edmonton Oilers also begin their first season under head coach Mike Babcock, hosting the rebuilding Vancouver Canucks. Opening night play also includes an original six matchup between the Bruins and the New York Rangers in Boston, and a tilt between the Chicago Blackhawks and the Golden Knights in Vegas. The Calgary Flames kick off their season Thursday at home against the Seattle Kraken. The Winnipeg Jets get started Friday when they host the Bruins, and the Ottawa Senators play their first game Saturday when they visit the Leafs in Toronto. The Maple Leafs have added another skilled forward to their roster reload. Toronto acquired winger Kirill Marchenko from the Columbus Blue Jackets in a blockbuster trade yesterday on the eve of the new NHL season, then signed the winger to a six-year, $75 million U.S. contract. Marchenko's agent, Dan Milstein, announced the contract on his verified exit. Goaltender Elvis Merzlikins and winger Miles Wood are also headed to Toronto, while the Maple Leafs are parting with young power forward Matthew Nyes. Veteran center Steven Lorenz, defenseman Emil Andre, and a second-round pick. The Blue Jackets are retaining 18% of Merzlikins' salary. Marchenko had 102 goals and 106 assists for 208 points across 292 games with Columbus after being selected 49th overall at the 2018 NHL Draft. The 26-year-old, who is heading into the final season of a contract with an average annual value of $3.85 million, led the Blue Jackets with 27 goals and added 40 assists last season to finish second in team scoring with 67 points in 76 contests. Case Keenum passed for two touchdowns in his first start in almost 3 years, and the Chicago Bears shut down Jalen Hurts and the Philadelphia Eagles for a 27-7 victory last night. Stepping in for Caleb Williams, Keenum was 24 for 34 for 247 yards. He also scored his first rushing touchdown since 2019 on a one-yard plunge with 7:19 left, capping a 13-play drive that took more than 8 minutes off the clock. It was Keenum's first action since he started for Houston in a 36-22 loss to Cleveland on December 24, 2023. Williams was sidelined by a right hamstring injury. And Tyson Bagent backed up Keenum after he cleared the NFL's concussion protocol on Sunday. Khalif Raymond had 6 receptions for 90 yards and a touchdown as Chicago 2-1 bounced back after an ugly 9-3 loss to Minnesota. Philadelphia 2-1 turned the ball over 3 times and failed to record a takeaway for the 3rd consecutive game to begin the season. Ertz was 16 for 25 for 153 yards with an interception. And Saquon Barkley rushed for 82 yards on 15 carries. Kawhi Leonard doesn't want to talk about the past. Instead, he's looking to the future with a young Toronto Raptors team that could help him cement his legacy as one of the NBA's all-time greats. Leonard opened his media availability with Toronto media yesterday with a brief statement explaining that he didn't want to discuss the league's investigation or subsequent punishment of him and the Los Angeles Clippers for salary cap circumvention. That investigation paused the trade between the Raptors and Clippers for more than 2 months, but eventually went through to bring Leonard back to Toronto, where he was a part of the 2019 NBA championship team. Moving on, I just want to talk about the Toronto Raptors, he said. Leonard only played 1 season with the Raptors, but had an immediate impact, elevating Toronto from a contender to a champion in the 2018-19 season. When his contract expired that offseason, he decided to sign a deal with his hometown Clippers. LeBron James took his seat and fidgeted with a microphone before he tossed his identification placard on the ground, saying, "You guys know who I am, right? No introduction needed." LeBron James, the most famous basketball player in the world and the NBA's career scoring leader, was indeed in a number 23 Philadelphia 76ers jersey. He's happy to play for the Sixers, happy to play with close friend and fellow All-Star Tyrese Maxey, and happy to start a 24th NBA season with no promises of how long his career is going to last. He's sure not in Philadelphia to lose. James, Maxey, Joel Embiid, and the other new star Sixers player, Jaylen Brown, were all on hand for media day ahead of the start of training camp and what figures to be the most anticipated season in Philly since Julius Irving's A-Day. The Sixers went 45-37 last season and were swept in the second round by the eventual champion New York Knicks. Enter a summer makeover anchored by James's arrival. The 41-year-old James signed a modest $8 million two-year contract on the veterans' minimum with the Sixers. James started his career in Cleveland in 2003 and spent seven seasons with the Cavaliers before heading to Miami for four seasons, where he won his first two NBA titles. He then returned to Cleveland for four more seasons, including that title run in 2016, and left in 2018 for the Lakers. He won a title in LA in 2020.
1: Well, the sun is making its way out. You see that out there? Temperature's gone up to 13. Yeah, the winds are still light, though. They hang out like 12 up to 15 or so from the southwest. Meg, this is like fall, but you know what? It's like almost like a late summer, do you find? It's almost like a late summer. Tonight you got some fog patches coming in, hopefully gone out early hours of the morning tomorrow. South winds tomorrow, Wednesday, 20 kilometers, sunny skies, cloudy overnight with a temperature of 9. October the 1st is Thursday, the first day of October. You got 17 for your eye, south winds 20 going 30, chance of a shower overnight, another 17 coming on Friday. Slim chance of a shower early in the morning, beautiful sunshine by the afternoon. Winds are going to be from the west, only 20 kilometers, 8 overnight and cloudy. 13 for Saturday, shower in the morning, beautiful sunshine by the afternoon. The winds are only going to be 20 kilometers from the north. Now, Makatna, they got a little bit of sun up there. They got fog patches coming in tonight, though, going early in the morning tomorrow. Winds will be southwest tomorrow, 20 going 30. Cloudy overnight and a temperature of 9. 13 for Thursday. Southwest winds, 30 going 50. Chance of a shower overnight. Friday, 15. Southwest winds, 20 going 30. Small chance of a shower in the morning. Beautiful sunshine in the afternoon. Cloudy overnight and 9. And a 12 on Saturday. Now today you take from Baie-Comeau, Seven Islands, Port Cartier, Mingani, Anticosti, even Natasquan got chance like showers, chance of showers. Southwest winds 20 in Chevry, chance of showers. And Blanc-Sablon, cloudy, southwest winds 20 at times, going 40. Scattered showers for the marine forecast this afternoon and this evening. Fog patches coming in tonight, going out in the afternoon. Fog patches coming in tonight, going out in the afternoon tomorrow. Southwest winds today, tonight, again tomorrow, 10 to 15 knots. Thursday, by tomorrow evening, it'll be like 10 to 15. And Thursday, sticking to the old southwest, 15 to 20 knots, 25 in the afternoon. Now, 12:05 out in Big Bay, tide is going to be high at 6.2 feet. 6:29 this evening, low at a feet. 12:17, saltwater tide's high at 6.6. 6:35 this evening, low at 1.6 feet. 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

0: Preserving your heritage and culture is important to one's identity. During the Silver Year shows on CJS Radio, our goal is to ensure your music is looked after and shared. 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
2: 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Blood tests, laboratory blood services is available until 10:30 this morning. So if you're giving blood, you got about 8 more minutes. Clinic closes at noon. Hope is again this afternoon from 1 until 4:30. Now for non-urgent appointments, patients are asked to call the clinic to book an appointment with the nurse. Packages can be picked up and dropped off at the drop box in the porch. Case de Jardin counter is open to the public as of 10 o'clock until 2 p.m. this afternoon. To reach an agent, call 418-947-2666. To reach a municipality, you'll call 1-877-553-0624. Listen to the directory for which extension you like to have. And to reach Jackie Gelba at the MRC office, 418-947-2629. 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

Country Music History segment for today, September 29th, here on CJAS 93.5 FM. September 29th, 1907. Born on this day was Orvon Grover Audrey, best known as Gene Audrey, who gained fame as a singing cowboy on radio, in movies, and television for more than three decades, beginning in the 1930s. He died 3 days after his 91st birthday at his home in Studio City, California, October 2, 1998. 1910, in Fannin County, Texas, born was Bill Boyd, American Western-style singer and guitarist. He was a member of the Cowboy Ramblers, who made more than 225 recordings between 1934 and 1951. 1935, Jerry Lee Lewis was born, rock and roll and country music singer, songwriter, and pianist, known by the nickname The Killer. 1945, Jim Wakely was inducted into the Grand Ole Opry. 1956, Bob Carlisle was born, a singer and songwriter. 1969, Capitol Records released Okie from Muskogee by Merle Haggard. 1979, Alabama released their second single, I Wanna Come Over. 2008, Alan Jackson released Country Boy. 2009, Miranda Lambert released her third studio album, Revolution. 2011, Stephen Martin shared the International Bluegrass Music Association's Entertainer of the Year Award with his fellow members of the Steep Canyon Rangers. 2018, Carrie Underwood went on to number one on a country chart with her sixth studio album, Cry Pretty. 2019, songwriter, record producer, and record label executive Michael James Ryan Busby, known professional as Busboy, died from brain cancer at the age of 43.

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1: It's getting pretty cloudy again now. Getting pretty cloudy. The winds are coming from the southwest. Now you're getting gustier, like 18, 22 or so. The sun is going to set at 5:38 this evening. Fog patches coming in overnight tonight. Going out early hours of the morning tomorrow. Reaching 15 for your daytime high. You're going to have sunny skies with winds south 20 kilometers, 9 overnight and cloudy. Thursday, 17. South winds 20 going 30. Sunny skies, chance of a shower overnight. 17 for Friday. Winds west, only 20 kilometers, little chance of a shower in the morning, beautiful sunshine in the afternoon, 8 overnight, and a 13 coming for Saturday. Chance of a shower earlier in the morning, beautiful sunshine by the afternoon. Now, Macatna's at 12 up there. The winds are south, 15 going 20. Sun sets at 5:39 this evening. Overnight, they got fog patches coming in, going out early hours of the morning tomorrow. Reaching a daytime high of 13, sunny skies, southwest winds 20 going 30, 9 and cloudy overnight. Thursday, southwest winds 30 going up to 50, sunny skies, chance of a shower overnight. Friday, got chance of a shower in the morning, beautiful sunshine by the afternoon, 15 is your high, southwest winds 20 going 30, 12 for Saturday, chance of a shower early in the morning, maybe a millimeter of rain, beautiful sunshine by the afternoon. The winds will be north 20 kilometers. The marine forecast, scattered showers this afternoon and this evening. Fog coming in overnight tonight, going out in the afternoon tomorrow, those fog patches. Southwest winds today, tonight, and tomorrow, 10 to 15 knots. Thursday, 15 to 20 knots of southwest, 25 in the afternoon. Now 12:05 out in Big Bay, tide is going to be high, 6.2 feet. 6:29 this evening, low at a feet. 12:17, saltwater tides high at 6.6. 6:35 this evening, low at 1.6 feet. Well, I found an old... Now, who's got the fastest finger for the Silver Years show this morning? Who's got the fastest finger? Dialing 2790 and...

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1: Next Overcraft Crossing is going to be at 12 noon from the Packwood Shippey side, 1215 St. Augustine side. To reach the agent at the Air Liaison counter, 418-947-2929. CMA Airlines, the agent can be reached by you calling 418-554-6024. Coming up is the Variety Hour and 11 o'clock news segment, so stay tuned.

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the Variety Hours now. Welcome. This is a show that has something new, something different, something great. This is the CJIS Variety Hour.

11 o'clock news for Tuesday, September the 29th, 2026. When the doors of the Lévis Quebec Food Bank opened yesterday morning, it smelled of thousands of dollars of rotten food. The general manager says everything frozen at the nonprofit organization was lost after the building was vandalized and its copper wire stolen. The organization's freezer stopped cooling when its wires stretching through to the back of the building were cut from the outside, but the unit's electric door heating system kept running. The damages are set to run into the tens of thousands of dollars, $10,000 in food loss and a further $20,000 to repair the refrigeration systems. He said they lost an enormous amount. The now spoiled food was primarily donated by Maison Quebec and partnering grocery stores, but also included items purchased in order to diversify the organization's food offering to its clients. Getting copper, maybe that was the main goal, but seeing people commit an act like this against a community organization and the impact it's going to have on the clients in the community, it's just deplorable. Comptoir Le Grenier offers food assistance to about 450 families a week. And Mr. Clavette says he has no choice but to find alternate solutions until the freezers can be repaired. The food bank closed yesterday in order to empty its freezers and clean the spaces to prepare for the repair work. Lévis police said officers were called to the scene just before 9 a.m. yesterday morning. An investigation is ongoing, but they did not have a suspect or a motive. Spokesperson for the Lévis police said the vandalism was likely done for the theft for the metal itself. Montreal's Landmark Cross had its lights turned off yesterday. Prior to that, the well-known steel structure, which weighs 26 metric tons and sits at the top of Mount Royal, was easily visible against the night sky thanks to its 240 light bulbs. The cross is about as tall as a 10-story building, said the director of the City of Montreal's Road Infrastructure Department, Jean Cadier. So it's a huge infrastructure we can see from everywhere in Montreal. It has now been unplugged to allow for repairs, expected to cost the City of Montreal $3.7 million. The updates, which are expected to take a year, will address non-urgent corrosion to the cross's central portion, ensure it meets today's building standards, and reinforce it against harsh weather conditions. In total, about one quarter of the landmark's 1,800 steel parts will be replaced. Its outdated lighting system will also be swapped out. The work will be done in phases with breaks to avoid disturbing the nesting periods of birds and other wildlife in the area. The project is expected to conclude by next fall, at which time the cross will once again be set aglow. The Canadian Food Inspection Agency is discontinuing its practice of spraying down vehicles boarding the Gulf ferries. It's been the routine for all traffic boarding in Portobasque and Argentia in efforts to prevent the spread of potato warts. The fungal disease, which is commonly found in Newfoundland soil, poses no risk to humans but can devastate potato crops. It's a risk to farmers in the Maritimes who could have their crops wiped out by the fungus. A 2021 outbreak in Prince Edward Island led to a loss of $120 million in exports. The practice of hosing down vehicles at the ferry terminal is being discontinued due to funding cuts at the Canadian Food Inspection Agency. The Liberal government outlined plans in its budget to cut roughly 40,000 jobs in the public workforce and reduce spending at the CFIA by 15%. 21 people are employed by the CFIA in Portobasque and Argentia. SpaceX launched its enormous Starship into orbit for the first time yesterday and successfully delivered the most advanced Starlink satellite yet, but decided to cut short the flight, splashing down in the Pacific Ocean after just over 3 hours. The company had been aiming for a 10-hour flight, spanning 6 full laps around Earth, to prove its readiness for NASA's Artemis moon program.
The spacecraft almost didn't make it to orbit after one of its engines shut down too soon shortly after liftoff. But with everything else working well and the bad engine no longer needed, flight controllers decided after several tense minutes to proceed as planned. Starship is orbital, SpaceX Mission Control announced to cheers. NASA Administrator Jared Isaacman congratulated SpaceX on reaching orbit and managing every step in a safe, responsible, and especially inspirational way. Founder Elon Musk's showpiece rocket, the biggest and most powerful ever built, carried 26 of the latest and most advanced Starlink satellites to join the 11,000 older models, already providing internet service. They popped out of the spacecraft one by one, drawing more cheers from the SpaceX crowds looking on from the launch site at Starbase, Texas. The decision to end the flight early came soon afterward. No reason was provided. It was Starship's 14th full-scale launch from Texas's southern tip in 3 years. The earlier test flights ventured no farther than the Indian Ocean, halfway around the world. This time, SpaceX was intent on circling the globe from an altitude of 275 kilometers, not just once, but 6 times over almost 10 hours, ending with a Pacific Ocean splashdown near Chile. The first stage booster was never meant to return to the Starbase launch site either, instead dropping into the Gulf of Mexico within minutes of the morning liftoff. In 2025, Starship exploded shortly after liftoff, causing flights to be diverted over the Caribbean.

0: winds are 18 kilometers, coming from the west northwest. Southwest, that is. For the afternoon, a mix of sun and cloud, temperature of 15. Fog patches coming in tonight, temperature of 4. Mix of sun and cloud Wednesday, a high of 15, cloudy overnight 9. Mainly sunny skies Thursday, temperature of 17. Cloudy with showers overnight, a high of 12. Sunshine Friday, a high of 17, cloudy overnight, temperature of 8. Saturday's outlook is a mix of sun and cloud with a temperature of 13. Chroma Katna, cloudy with sunny breaks this afternoon. Southwest winds 25, gusting to 45 at times, a high of 13. Fog patches tonight, temperature of 6. Mix of sun and cloud tomorrow afternoon. Southwest winds 20, a high of 13. 12:05 this afternoon, high tide 6.2, 6:29 tonight, low at 1.
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0: Canada Post and Case Desjardins is closed tomorrow, September the 30th, for the National Day of Truth and Reconciliation. 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
1: Temperatures at 13, winds are coming from the west northwest, 17 kilometers per hour. This afternoon, mix of sun and cloud, southwest winds 20, a high of 15, fog patches tonight, temperature of 4. Mix of sun and cloud tomorrow afternoon, 15 degrees Celsius, cloudy overnight, 9. Mainly sunny skies, Thursday, a high of 17. Cloudy with showers overnight, Thursday, temperature of 12. Friday and Saturday, mainly sunshine. On Friday, we have 17 during the day, and Saturday, 13. Overnight, partly cloudy, temperature 6 to 8 degrees Celsius. And for Grow Macatna, cloudy with sunny breaks this afternoon, southwest winds 25, a high of 13. Fog patches tonight, light winds, temperature up 6. 12:05 this afternoon, high tide 6.2, 6:29 this evening, low at 1.

0: 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Lucky 7, $102. Loony Pot, $480. Good luck to you all.
1: You are my treasure. You are my treasure. Hi, this is Jenna Driscoll. Don't just live a little, live a lot. 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

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Welcome to the 50 Plus Club. Oh.

0: contest question for the adults of the listening audience. Call me on the 2790 line. U.S. bans on which Canadian product it produces on one of the trade war's thorniest fronts. U.S. bans on which Canadian product its producers on one of the trade war's thorniest fronts. Call me on the 2790 line with this Canadian product. Actually, there's some Canadian products which include dairy and motorcycles. But which other U.S. ban on this Canadian product, its producers? Hello, you're on the air.
1: Molasses?
0: No, not molasses. Try again. This product can no longer cross the border. CJIS, hello.
2: Steel?
0: No, not steel. Try again.

0: CJ, yes, hello.
1: Wine?
0: It's not wine, but I'm going to take that because it's booze. Yeah, yeah, it's booze. Who's calling, please?
1: Teodora.
0: Thank you, Teodora. Have a good day.
1: Okay.
0: Bye. There we go. U.S. bans on Canadian booze. It producers on one of the trade war's thorniest fronts. Now, some other Canadian products include dairy products as well as motorcycles. It can no longer cross the border along with booze. So, Teodora, tune in. You'll have a chance to win the prize on Friday. Good luck.

0: 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And again, Friday morning, 11 a.m. before then, if you'd like to receive your meds on Monday. 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

Temperatures at 14. Welcome everyone to Radio Noon. The winds are just 7 kilometers, and that's coming from the west-northwest. For the remainder of the afternoon, mainly sunshine, a few clouds though, high of 15, southwest winds reaching 20. Fog patches coming in tonight, temperature of 4, mix of sun and cloud tomorrow, high of 15, cloudy overnight, mainly sunny skies Thursday, a high of 17, Friday sunshine, a high of 17, cloudy overnight, temperature of 8, mix of sun and cloud Saturday, temperature of 13. Gromacatna, cloudy with sunny breaks this afternoon, southwest winds 25, gusting to 45 at times, a high of 13. Fog patches tonight, temperature of 6. Mix of sun and cloud tomorrow, southwest winds 20, a high of 13. Clear overnight, temperature of 9. 12:17, high tide 6.6, 6:35 this evening, low at 1.6.

Welcome to the Radio New News for Tuesday, September the 29th, 2026, sponsored by the MRC Gulf de St. Laurent. Resumption of the Air Liaison versus CMA trial for unfair competition. The trial of airline carrier Air Liaison, which is suing its competitor Central Mountaineer CMA for unfair competition, resumed yesterday after being suspended in June because a UPAC search was taking place at its Quebec City headquarters. The court heard testimony from, among others, the CEO of Air Liaison, Matthew Sangras, and his right-hand man, Michael Vauquois. After explaining the challenges of organizing air transport on the Lower North Shore, the two men detailed how employees holding key positions resigned to join the ranks of the competing carrier CMA. Mr. Sangras indicated that recruiting qualified employees is extremely difficult in our region, the Lower North Shore, given the population density. According to him, several of these employees were close to a former director of operations, Nabil El Hadder, who resigned in the summer of 2025. It is alleged that Mr. El Hadder participated in a scheme of unfair competition and parasitic exploitation against his former employer, Air Liaison. Matthew Sangras explained that Mr. El Hadder possessed all of the company's information except for its financial statements. To bolster its case, Air Liaison hired a private security firm to analyze various computer systems and conduct surveillance on Mr. El Hadder. During cross-examination, the lawyer for CMA noted Mr. Sangras' reluctance to answer questions when asked to comment on employment contracts and their non-compete, confidentiality, and non-solicitation clauses. Then the head of Air Liaison admitted he had no proof that company information had been passed on to CMA. According to Matthew Sangras, competition in the Lower North Shore market is not a problem, but he deplores unfair competition. The investigation by UPAC is still ongoing. Warden for the MRC Gulf St. Laurent, Darren Jones, had the opportunity to participate for the first time in the Quebec Federation of Municipalities FQM Congress in Quebec last week. About 2,500 Congress attendees included mayors, councillors, préfets, general directors, and municipal representatives from all over Quebec. During these 3 days, Mr. Jones participated in workshops and discussions, particularly on municipal infrastructure, climate change, renewable energy, water management, governance, strategic planning, and the role of municipalities in the overall health of their populations. He also attended the FQM's annual general assembly, an experience he found particularly interesting. Resolutions from municipalities and MRCs across Quebec were presented, debated, and put to a vote by members. When a resolution is adopted, the FQM can then pass it on to the provincial government on behalf of its members. This process clearly demonstrates the strength of the collective work of municipalities, and how a regional issue can eventually become a provincial one. One of the highlights of the Congress was hearing the five provincial party leaders as the Quebec election approaches. Even though each had their own approach, one message kept coming back. Infrastructure, infrastructure, and infrastructure again. Roads, water and sewer networks, as well as other essential municipal infrastructure, are becoming major issues throughout Quebec. Another very common theme in the discussions was the need to move away from the traditional wall-to-wall approach, where the same policy is applied everywhere in the same way. Quebec has more than 1,100 municipalities and 87 MRCs. A Montreal, Quebec, or Trois-Rivières-based policy does not necessarily correspond to the reality of the North Shore or Lower North Shore. There has been a lot of talk about giving more voice to the regions and adopting a more regional government approach. One of the ideas discussed would be to have designated resource persons in the regions to help municipalities identify the right ministry, navigate government programs, and facilitate meetings. For the Lower North Shore, this discussion is important. Our geography, our transportation system, our infrastructure, and our daily realities are different,
and these differences must be understood when policies and programs are developed. The Congress was also an excellent opportunity to meet directly with representatives from the FQM. Legal resources, government organizations, and elected officials from other regions. These events are not only about attending workshops, they also allow for building relationships, having discussions, and ensuring that the Lower North Shore has a voice at the table. Overall, there were some very productive days, an opportunity to learn, build relationships, and continue to raise awareness about the priorities and realities of the Lower North Shore. The organization sent a short questionnaire to candidates in René Lévesque and Duplessis regarding their intentions about employment insurance if they are elected. The goal of the exercise for Action Chômage Côte Nord was to encourage candidates to take a stand on its demands by soliciting the involvement of provincial candidates in an area of federal jurisdiction. All stated that they would approach federal and provincial authorities to demand an overhaul of the employment insurance system and the end of the black hole. I took advantage of the provincial election campaign to ask the candidates if, once elected, they would yes or no support the cause of seasonal workers with Ottawa, says Lynn Sirois, Executive Director of Action Chômage Côte Nord. Basically, the questions revolved around the candidates' knowledge of the issues related to the employment insurance system and their impact on local workers. We also wanted to know if the candidates would be willing to take steps with the Quebec Minister of Labour to put pressure on the Department of Employment and Social Development of Canada to lower the insurable employment threshold for seasonal workers. Madame Sirois notes that overall, candidates say they are well informed on the issue of employment insurance, although some acknowledge that they have not fully grasped all the issues relating to workers in the seasonal industry. All candidates pledge, if elected, as members of parliament, to take steps with federal and provincial authorities to res-

ages and skill levels, particularly those with strong ties to the region, to submit their proposals. Felicia distinguished herself through her poetic approach, which reinterprets the Chuecon and traditional symbols through contemporary forms while respecting ancestral teaching. Being chosen by TELUS to translate our cultural symbols into mobile art is a tremendous honor. The Chuecon, the Mogollons, and the Caribou tell the story of our people, a people who come together, move forward, and survive thanks to solidarity, commented the Inuniskapi artist Felicia Volant Dubé. It highlights three powerful symbols of Innu culture, including the Chuecon, a sacred object used during the Makusham ceremony. It represents the bond that unites individuals, families, and communities, a concept that reflects TELUS's mission to unite people. At TELUS, reconciliation is not just a statement, it's concrete action. We invest in authentic collaborations, like the one with Felicia, to support Indigenous artists, respect intellectual property, and give visibility to the cultures that enrich our communities. This project illustrates our commitment to listening, learning, and growing alongside First Nations, explained Natalie Dion, Regional Vice President, Marketing, TELUS. Women's groups in the region organized mobilization action at noon yesterday on Lore Boulevard in Sept-Îles, following the 18th femicide in Quebec since the beginning of the year. For the Côte Nord Women's Coalition, this 18th femicide reminds us once again of the urgent need to take concrete action to protect the lives and safety of women. The death of Lila Ben Salem, 45, killed by a man in her Montreal apartment on September the 22nd, adds another layer to the already grim toll. This latest femicide comes just days after the launch of the Manifesto for Women's Lives by the No to Femicide North Shore Committee. This manifesto calls for making the fight against femicide a collective and political responsibility and for taking concrete actions to protect the lives and safety of women. We refuse to accept that femicides continue and that each new victim becomes just another statistic. This 18th femicide reminds us once again of the urgent need for concrete action to protect the lives and safety of women. We must constantly return to the streets because another woman has been killed. Women's groups will continue to be there. We will continue to support, prevent, raise awareness, consult, demand, and mobilize, declares the No to Femicide Committee, North Shore. Yesterday evening, a man in his 50s who was walking on a public road was seriously injured after being hit head-on by a vehicle in Rimouski. The impact occurred around 10 p.m. For a reason that's not yet been determined, the pedestrian appeared to be crossing the road in a place that was not designated for doing so. The man in his 50s, who was not from the area, was taken to hospital with serious injuries. Spokesperson for the Sûreté du Québec, Frédéric Desay, said they feared for his life, specifying that the victim would be transferred to a hospital in Quebec City during the day today. A police officer trained in collision investigation went to the scene to analyze the scene and better understand what may have happened. The driver of the car was not injured in the collision. 16 people are facing charges following a wide-ranging RCMP investigation into the activities of the Lopez Oliverio Mafia clan in Montreal. The RCMP confirmed today that 16 people from Montreal, Saint-Julien, Blainville, and Gatineau would appear in court during the day to be formally charged in connection with, among other things, cocaine trafficking. They face multiple charges, including trafficking cocaine, possession of cocaine for the purpose of trafficking, laundering the proceeds of crime, possession and trafficking of property obtained by crime, conspiracy, offenses committed for the benefit of or at the direction of a criminal organization, and various offenses under the Income Tax Act. It is stated that one last accused person is still being sought outside the country.

0: They are also accused of using profits from drug sales to renovate buildings and operate an illegal gambling house. The RCMP also seized more than $9 million worth of assets linked to this criminal organization as part of its Project Chrome operation, which began in 2022 and led to today's charges. Six buildings are also subject to a blocking order. Among those accused are the brothers Franco and Pascal Lopez of Sicilian Allegiance, who at one time controlled a sales network with the approval of high-ranking members of the Mafia and the Hells Angels. Their links with these organizations have reportedly weakened over the years, but they have maintained a significant reputation in the underworld. A police source said you don't hear much about them, but they are very powerful. This Italian Mafia clan was targeted by a large-scale raid in 2024, which mobilized more than 400 police officers and led to 13 arrests. Some 16 residences, 4 businesses, and 2 vehicles, including several in the Montreal North area, had been searched. According to Elections Quebec today, a total of 23.59% of Quebecers voted in advance polling. Officials said the percentage includes data from the past 2 days, as well as voting on college campuses, in private seniors' homes, and in long-term care facilities. Advance polling took place on Sunday and yesterday, with the agency stating that 13.79% of people had voted after the first day. The riding with the highest turnout was Louis-Hébert in the Capitale Nationale at 38.38%, followed by Vanier-la-Rivière in Quebec City, 34.40%. Riding with the lowest voter turnout was Ongava, the largest and most northern provincial electoral district in Quebec, at 8.31%. In the 2022 election, a slightly higher number, 24.8% of voters, cast their ballots ahead of time. Voters wanting to vote in advance can still do so until Thursday at the returning officer's office. Election day is set for October the 5th. The polling stations are expected to be open from 9:30 a.m. to 8 p.m. Students at Gander Flight Training are getting ready to take off into a new school year. The aviation school is welcoming dozens of local and international students, all with the goal of becoming professional pilots. President and CEO Ian White says Gander is an ideal spot for an aviator in training. It's not too busy, but it also isn't a ghost town. Mr. White says the airport offers all the major navigational tools and latest technologies that allow students to gain experience with stuff they will encounter wherever their career takes them. Newfoundland's weather is also a useful training tool as student pilots will learn how to safely navigate while dealing with crosswinds, snow, rain, and fog. Over 3,000 pilots have graduated from Gander Flight Training since opening in the 1990s. Highlights for Tuesday, September the 29th, 2026. A new NHL season kicks off tonight with some historic rivalries and the reigning Stanley Cup champions celebrating their title. The Carolina Hurricanes will raise their championship banner before taking on a Florida Panthers side, reinvigorated by the return of Captain Alexander Barkov. 4 Canadian teams are also in action, starting with number one draft pick Gavin McKenna and the Toronto Maple Leafs hosting a Montreal Canadiens team that made it to the Eastern Conference Final last season. The Edmonton Oilers also begin their first season under head coach Mike Babcock, hosting the rebuilding Vancouver Canucks. Opening night play also includes an original six matchup between the Bruins and the New York Rangers in Boston, and a tilt between the Chicago Blackhawks and the Golden Knights in Vegas. The Calgary Flames kick off their season Thursday at home against the Seattle Kraken. The Winnipeg Jets get started Friday when they host the Bruins, and the Ottawa Senators play their first game Saturday when they visit the Leafs in Toronto. The Maple Leafs have added another skilled forward to their roster reload. Toronto acquired winger Kirill Marchenko from the Columbus Blue Jackets in a blockbuster trade yesterday on the eve of the new NHL season, then signed the winger to a six-year, $75 million U.S. contract. Marchenko's agent, Dan Milstein, announced the contract on his verified exit. Goaltender Elvis Merzlikins and winger Miles Wood are also headed to Toronto, while the Maple Leafs are parting with young power forward Matthew Nyes. Veteran center Steven Lorenz, defenseman Emil Andre, and a second-round pick. The Blue Jackets are retaining 18% of Merzlikins' salary. Marchenko at 102 goals and 106 assists for 208 points across 292 games with Columbus after being selected 49th overall at the 2018 NHL Draft. The 26-year-old, who is heading into the final season of a contract with an average annual value of $3.85 million, led the Blue Jackets with 27 goals and added 40 assists last season to finish second in team scoring with 67 points in 76 contests. Case Keenum passed for 2 touchdowns in his first start in almost 3 years, and the Chicago Bears shut down Jalen Hurts and the Philadelphia Eagles for a 27-7 victory last night. Stepping in for Caleb Williams, Keenum was 24 for 34 for 247 yards. He also scored his first rushing touchdown since 2019 on a one-yard plunge with 7:19 left, capping a 13-play drive that took more than 8 minutes off the clock. It was Keenum's first action since he started for Houston in a 36-22 loss to Cleveland on December 24, 2023. Williams was sidelined by a right hamstring injury. And Tyson Bagent backed up Keenum after he cleared the NFL's concussion protocol on Sunday. Khalif Raymond had 6 receptions for 90 yards and a touchdown as Chicago 2-1 bounced back after an ugly 9-3 loss to Minnesota. Philadelphia 2-1 turned the ball over 3 times and failed to record a takeaway for the 3rd consecutive game to begin the season. Ertz was 16 for 25 for 153 yards with an interception. And Saquon Barkley rushed for 82 yards on 15 carries. Kawhi Leonard doesn't want to talk about the past. Instead, he's looking to the future with a young Toronto Raptors team that could help him cement his legacy as one of the NBA's all-time greats. Leonard opened his media availability with Toronto media yesterday with a brief statement explaining that he didn't want to discuss the league's investigation or subsequent punishment of him and the Los Angeles Clippers for salary cap circumvention. That investigation paused the trade between the Raptors and Clippers for more than 2 months, but eventually went through to bring Leonard back to Toronto, where he was a part of the 2019 NBA championship team. "Moving on, I just want to talk about the Toronto Raptors," he said. Leonard only played 1 season with the Raptors, but had an immediate impact, elevating Toronto from a contender to a champion in the 2018-19 season. When his contract expired that offseason, he decided to sign a deal with his hometown Clippers. LeBron James took his seat and fidgeted with a microphone before he tossed his identification placard on the ground, saying, "You guys know who I am, right? No introduction needed." LeBron James, the most famous basketball player in the world and the NBA's career scoring leader, was indeed in a number 23 Philadelphia 76ers jersey. He's happy to play for the Sixers, happy to play with close friend and fellow All-Star Tyrese Maxey, and happy to start a 24th NBA season with no promises of how long his career is going to last. He's sure not in Philadelphia to lose. James, Maxey, Joel Embiid, and the other new star Sixers player, Jaylen Brown, were all on hand for media day ahead of the start of training camp and what figures to be the most anticipated season in Philly since Julius Erving's A-Day. The Sixers went 45-37 last season and were swept in the second round by the eventual champion New York Knicks. Enter a summer makeover anchored by James's arrival. The 41-year-old James signed a modest $8 million two-year contract on the veterans' minimum with the Sixers. James started his career in Cleveland in 2003 and spent seven seasons with the Cavaliers before heading to Miami for four seasons, where he won his first two NBA titles. He then returned to Cleveland for four more seasons, including that title run in 2016, and left in 2018 for the Lakers. He won a title in L.A. in 2020.
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0: Temperatures at 14. Mix of sun and cloud this afternoon. Southwest winds 20. Tonight, fog patches, a high of 4. Mix of sun and cloud tomorrow. Daytime high 15. Overnight 9. Mainly sunny skies Thursday and Friday, a high of 17. Overnight cloudy, with the temperature up 8 to 12. Then on Saturday, a mix of sun and cloud during the day, temperature up 13. Groma Katna, cloudy with sunny breaks this afternoon, southwest winds 25 with gusts to 45, a high of 13. Fog patches coming in tonight, temperature up 6. Mix of sun and cloud tomorrow, southwest winds 20, a high up 13. Marine forecast for the Northeast Gulf. Scattered showers this afternoon and this evening. Fog patches forming overnight, dissipating tomorrow afternoon. Winds southwest 10 to 15 for today and this evening. As well, winds southwest 10 to 15 tomorrow. Thursday, southwest 15 to 20 knots, increasing to 25 in the afternoon. Friday, winds southwest 25 knots, diminishing to west 15. Saturday winds north 15 to 20 knots. 12:17, high tide today 6.6, 6:35 this evening, low at 1.6.

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0: contest question for the adults. The best game you can watch, Laval versus Montreal, is a football rivalry unlike any other in Canada. Now, the Vanier Cup game is scheduled for the 28th of what month? The Vanier Cup game is scheduled for the 28th of what month? But before that looms a conference championship game. CJIS, hello.
1: October?
0: No, not October. Try again. The Vanier Cup game is scheduled for the 28th of what month? CJIS, hello.
1: November.
0: Yes, it's November. Gretti?
1: Yeah.
0: Thanks. Have a good day.
1: You too.
0: Bye. Bye. There we go. Gretti with November the 28th. The Vanier Cup game is scheduled for... But before that looms a conference championship game. And before that, another collision between two Quebec U Sports football powers. So, Gretti, tune in. You're going to have a chance to win the tablecloth. It's a fall tablecloth at the end of the week. Good luck.

0: The case is closed tomorrow, along with Canada Post, for the National Day of Truth and Reconciliation. Now, CJIS will be rebroadcasting in collaboration with the APTN, Remembering the Children, on September the 30th, and will be closed on Friday, October the 2nd.
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1: 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The following is the lotto results for Monday night, September 28th, starting out with your Grand B numbers. 3, 5, 30, 32, and 48. The Grand numeral 7. Banco numbers. 2, 3, 7, 9, 18, 19, 23, 29, 34, 37, 41, 42, 43, 44, 47, 48, 51, 54, 63, and 64. As for the astral, your day is 11, your month June, the year 74, and your sign is Scorpio. Lotto poker cards, 6 of spades, 8 of clubs, queen of diamonds, queen of spades, and the ace of hearts. The extra for your games, 5577807. Tonight's Lotto Max jackpot is at $65 million, 8 max millions, 65 draws of $100,000 each. Good luck!

Temperature's at 14 and the winds are 10 kilometers coming from the west-northwest. I'll leave you now with Alan Doyle featuring Head Robertson, 1, 2, 3, 4. Up next, Pam with the mix. Have a nice afternoon.

0: the whole room on the dance floor is like trying to put a square peg in a round hole. 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
1: You've been minding your manners and behaving yourself, but there's still a lot of bottles left upon the shelf. So whip a little whistle.

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3: Out there, 14. Don't have much sunshine today. Nothing falling from the sky, but not a whole lot of sunshine either. Nope. And the winds out there, like, they're spinning around. They'll go north, northwest. You know, just spinning back and forth out there. They're not too bad altogether. It comes down to like around 10-ish. Yeah, then you get a little puff going 12 or 14. The sun is setting some early this evening, like 5:38. And like I told you, there's no in between stuff. As daylight and boom, patched, black dark, just fast as that. Like, nothing in between. Nothing in between. Mother Nature. And tonight's calling for some fog patches. Temperature of 4. Should go out early hours of the morning tomorrow. And then you got beautiful sunshine coming. South winds, 20 kilometers, cloudy overnight, and temperature up 9. Thursday, the 1st of October coming up on Thursday. Yeah. Wind south 20 going 30, sunny skies and 17, chance of a shower overnight. Friday, let's see, winds will be west, like 20 kilometers. A little chance of a shower in the morning. Beautiful sunshine in the afternoon, 8 and cloudy overnight and a 13 on Saturday. A shower in the morning, by the afternoon, beautiful sunshine. Winds north, 20 kilometers. Got a nice weekend again, hit to that salt water. Mm-hmm. And the hunters up the river. They got beautiful weather too, fronting their moose. 12 up to Macatna, winds are south, going up to 25 kilometers, sunsetting at 5:39 this evening. Fog patches overnight tonight, should go out in the morning tomorrow. And they'll end up with a high of 13. Southwest winds, 20 going 30, 9 and cloudy overnight. 13 on Thursday, the 1st of October. Macatna's got southwest winds, 30 going 50. Chance of a shower overnight. Friday, chance of a shower in the morning. Beautiful sun in the afternoon. Southwest winds, 20 going 30. Cloudy overnight. And Saturday, a high of 12. Now, as for the marine forecast, scattered showers this afternoon, this evening. Fog patches coming in overnight. Only going out in the afternoon tomorrow. Winds southwest straight through. 10 to 15 knots today, tonight, tomorrow. Again, Thursday. 15 to 20 knots of it in the afternoon, 25 knots. Now, 6:29 this evening out in Big Bay, tide is going to be low at a feet. 12:07 midnight, high at 4.9. 6:35, saltwater tides low at 1.6. 12:19 midnight, high at 5.2. 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
2: Fourteen and the winds go 15, 18, back down to like 10. Yeah, now you see out there, it's like coming from the west. So it just goes up to the northwest, falls down under the needle, goes to the southwest. So yeah, but it's mostly west. Sun sets at 5:38 this evening. Now tonight you got fog patches coming in. Hopefully it's going to go out early hours of tomorrow morning. You'll reach 15 for your daytime high tomorrow. Sunny skies, south winds 20 kilometers, cloudy overnight, and 9. Thursday, October the 1st. Yep, October the 1st. Not gonna know, then it's gonna be November, then Christmas month rolls around. Don't forget the mummers on 31st, though. 17 on Thursday. South winds 20 going 30. You got sunny skies, chance of a shower overnight. Friday, nice again, high of 17. You may get a shower in the morning. Beautiful sunshine in the afternoon. Winds west going up to 20 kilometers. Macatna's at 12 up there. The sun sets at 5:39 this evening. The winds are south, 20 kilometers. Fog patches coming in overnight tonight. Hopefully for them too. It goes out early in the morning tomorrow. Then you got beautiful sun. Southwest winds 20 going 30. 9 overnight. 13 on Thursday. Southwest winds 30 going 50. Chance of a shower overnight. 15 for Friday. Winds southwest 20 going 30. Now the marine forecast. The showers coming this afternoon, this evening. Fog patches coming in overnight tonight. Going out in the afternoon tomorrow. All the way southwest 10 to 15 knots tonight. Again tomorrow Wednesday. Thursday you got 15 to 20 knots of it. And then later in the day it goes all the way up 25. 6:29 in Big Bay, tide is going to be low at a feet, 12:07 midnight, high at 4.9. 6:35, saltwater tide is low at 1.6, 12:19 midnight, high at 5.2 feet. 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

0: 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I used to be a prisoner. So was my husband. And so were the kids. For their sake, we had to escape. So I said, let's turn off our devices and go outside. Now we can't escape pickleball.
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0: 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General info is 811. Your paper and packages can be picked up and delivered at the drop box in the porch. Thank you, Sante Quebec.
1: CJIS Weekly License Bingo tomorrow night, Wednesday night, September 30th. Bingo starts at 7:30. First round of the night is your Lucky 7. That's your strip of tree that you pay $2 for. The pot is at $102. That's a bingo in 7 numbers or less. If not, consolation prize of $100. You have a single $1 lime card. That's for the block of 9 for $100. Your sheets are $11 each, and the loony pot is at $480. Good luck!

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1: 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Lionel Richie, Carrie Underwood, and Luke Bryan are coming back to American Idol. During Bryan's star-studded Luke Bryan and Friends concert in Nashville's Bridgestone Arena, three musicians announced they'll return to the iconic ABC singing competition show's judging panel for its upcoming 25th season. Underwood, 43, and Bryan, 50, made the announcement live on stage, while Richie, 77, appeared via video in the midst of his recent health issues. Now, let me tell you something. Some of my greatest friendships have started right here in Nashville, Tennessee, said Richie. That includes you, Carrie, and Luke. Do you want to share our secret? Well, I'm so surprised that I've been able to keep the secret, said Bryan. Are you ready, Carrie? I'm ready, replied Underwood. We're coming back for the 25th season of American Idol, ladies and gentlemen, declared Bryan. Underwood chimed in, and of course, what would American Idol be without Mr. Ryan Seacrest? He will be back with us as well. Bryan added of the upcoming season, which premieres in spring of 2027. Tessa Virtue says taking a dance without skates is terrifying and invigorating. For most of her life, Tessa has built a career on control. On the ice, she learned to find a precise balance point on a blade, trust a partner, implicity, and make even the most difficult movements look effortless. With Scott Moyer, she transformed ice dance into storytelling built on speed, precision, trust, and emotion. Together, they won three Olympic gold medals, three world titles, and a permanent place in Canadian sports history. Now, Virtue is being asked to do something that runs against much of what her, an elite athlete, lose her balance, embrace uncertainty, and perform alone. Her new contemporary dance solo, choreographed by Alyssa Martin, premieres October 15th at the Fall for Dance North Festival in Toronto, where Martin is in the artist in residence. It is Virtue's first major performance on a stage rather than in a rink, and a return to the heart form she first loved. Virtue says she feels excited and honored to be asked to participate, but the opportunity has also brought mixed emotions. It feels like very much like returning to something and also utterly terrifying, but I think that's what's making this kind of feeling electrifying and invigorating, she told CBC News. Celine Dion kicked off Paris Fashion Week in style on Monday, stepping onto the catwalk beneath the Eiffel Tower and belting out I'm Alive to a delighted crowd and a surprise performance. The Canadian superstar took to the runway at the end of L'Oreal's annual show, emerging in a sleek black gown to rapturous applause at one of the fashion calendar's most glamorous openings. Smiling with her hair loose, the singer performed her 2002 hit before being joined by a star-studded cast of L'Oreal ambassadors. The Quebec-born star recently launched a much-publicized return to the stage with a 26-show run in the French capital, with 16 set for September and October, and a further 10 planned for May 2027. A new album marks a new milestone for Miley Cyrus. The Grammy winner released her 10th studio album, Bass Persuaders, on September 18th, is sitting at the top of the Billboard 200 chart with 61,000 equivalent album units in the week ending September 24th. She last topped the album charts with Bangers in 2013, making this the first time Cyrus has earned the number one spot on the Billboard 200 chart in over a decade. The race for the top spot was tight. According to Billboard, Ella Langley's Dandelion came in at number one with nearly 61,000 equivalent album units, while Riley Green came in at the third spot, launching with 60,000 equivalent albums for That's Just Me. Angelina Jolie and Brad Pitt's daughter Zahar has officially dropped their famous father's last name. On Monday, a L.A. judge granted the 21-year-old's petition to legally change her name from Zahara Marley Jolie Pitt to Zahra Marley Jolie, according to court documents. There being no objections, the petition for change of name is granted. The September 28-minute order states, the ruling comes more than 2 months after reported that Zahra and her brother Maddox had taken out newspaper advertisements announcing their respective petitions to legally drop Pitt from their surnames. Zahra had already stopped publicly using her father's last name before making a change official. Her older brother Maddox officially dropped Pitt from his last name earlier this month, citing personal reasons. Meanwhile, their younger sister Shiloh, 20, legally changed her name to Shiloh Jolie after filing a petition on her 18th birthday in May of 2024. Kacey Musgraves had a heck of a surprise for fans at her Nashville show last night, where she headlined the Bridgestone Arena as part of her Middle of Nowhere tour as she bridled the legendary Brooks and Dunn. Of course, Casey and Ronnie have worked together in the past, as Casey was, of course, featured on the duo's first edition of their reboot album, which was released in 2019. And her version of Neon Moon with Kix and Ronnie remains my favorite out of both projects to this day. They did a reboot too in 2024 with different artists. In March, Casey actually surprised unsuspecting fans who were out for a night on Broadway when she showed up to Robert's Western Royal in Nashville dressed as Ronnie to sing Neon Moon. At Robert's, Casey jumped on stage in the full Ronnie getup with the right jeans, shirt, and belt. And she even had drawn on beard and wig. I mean, she got so detailed, she even had some of Ronnie's most prominent tattoos on too, including the cowboy on his forearm. There's really not much context for this, so I don't really know what made her do this, but it's hilarious, and I'm actually surprised anyone even figured out it was her. But that voice is unmistakable. Still sits at 14 out there. 14, and the winds hang out like 14 up to 18 or so. Going back and forth from the west, northwest, west, southwest. Yeah. Sunsets at 5:38 this evening. Now you've got fog patches coming in overnight tonight, going out hopefully early hours of the morning tomorrow. You'll reach a high of 15. Wind south 20 kilometers, cloudy overnight. October the 1st, Thursday, you got a high of 17 coming. Wind south 20 going 30, sunny skies, chance of a shower overnight. 17 on Friday, winds west 20 kilometers, a little chance of a shower in the morning. Turns out to be a beautiful sunshiny day. 8 overnight and cloudy. 13 on Saturday, make a touch of a shower in the morning. Could end up with a millimeter of rain. Beautiful sunshine in the afternoon. Winds north 20 kilometers. Makatna is at 11 up there. The winds are south, going up to 20 kilometers. Sunsetting at 5:39 this evening. Fog patches coming in overnight tonight. Hopefully goes at early hours of the morning tomorrow. Then they got some beautiful sunshine. Southwest winds 20 going 30. 9 overnight and cloudy. 13 on Thursday. Beautiful sunshine. Southwest winds 30 going 50. In the nighttime, cloudy, chance of a shower. 15 for Friday. Southwest winds 20 going 30. Might have a little shower in the morning, but it'll be a beautiful sunshiny day. And 12 on Saturday. Now, the marine forecast got showers in their schedule. Yeah, and again, showers this evening, fog patches forming overnight. Going out in the afternoon tomorrow with southwest winds 10 to 15 knots this evening, overnight, tomorrow, Wednesday. 6:29 in Big Bay. Tide is going to be low at a feet. 12:09 tonight. High at 4.9. 6:35. Saltwater tide is low at 1.6. 12:19 in the morning. High at 5.2 feet. It's the mix. 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

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CJAS Radio will be closed on Friday, October the 2nd, for National Day of Truth and Reconciliation. Closed to the public tomorrow, September 30th, you have Case Desjardins along with Canada Post. Here's Sheryl Crow on the mix and Can't Cry Anymore.

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2: Temperature sits at 14 outside, cloudy, not a whole lot of sunshine. The winds go up to about 18 or so, fall back down to about 10, is going from west, northwest, southwest. Yeah, sun sets this evening at 5:38. Fog patches coming in overnight tonight, going out early hours of the morning tomorrow, ending up with a daytime high tomorrow off 15. Beautiful sunshine by the afternoon, south winds 20 kilometers, 9 overnight and cloudy. Thursday, October the 1st, you're looking at a daytime high of 17. Beautiful sunshine, winds south 20 going 30, chance of a shower overnight. Friday, 17, winds west 20 kilometers. You might have a chance of a shower in the morning. By the afternoon, beautiful sunshine, 8 overnight. Saturday, you got a shower in the morning, may get a millimeter of rain. Beautiful sunshine in the afternoon, winds north 20 kilometers. Macatina's at 11 up there. South winds going up to 25 kilometers. Fog patches coming in overnight tonight, going out early hours of the morning tomorrow. They'll reach a high of 13. Southwest winds 20 going 30, 9 overnight and cloudy. 13 for Thursday, October the 1st. Southwest winds 30 going 50, sunny skies, chance of a shower overnight. Friday, 15 daytime high. Southwest winds 20 going 30, chance of a shower in the morning. Beautiful sunshine in the afternoon, cloudy and 9 overnight and 12 for Saturday. The marine forecast got scattered showers this afternoon and this evening. Fog patches forming overnight, disappearing in the afternoon tomorrow. Southwest winds overnight, 10 to 15 knots again tomorrow, Wednesday. 15 to 20 knots on Thursday, 25 by the afternoon. 6:29 in Big Bay, tide is going to be low at a feet. 12:07 midnight, high at 4.9. Saltwater tides, 6:35, low at 1.6. 12:19 midnight, high at 5.2 feet.

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The two-hour mix show has drawn to the end for the day. We hope you enjoy the fantastic music and the entertainment news. Stay tuned to the RPC. Have a great one.

0: It's 3 o'clock, and welcome to the RPC show on CJAS. Coming up on the show, your 4 o'clock news segment, updated weather forecast, trivia, and a great variety of music. Stay tuned. 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Partly cloudy this evening. Temperature of 10. Fog patches coming in overnight, a high of 4 degrees Celsius. For tomorrow, a mix of sun and cloud. Temperature of 15. Cloudy overnight, 9. Mainly sunny skies Thursday, a high of 17. South winds 20 kilometers per hour. Cloudy with showers overnight, a high of 12. Friday, sunshine, a high of 17, cloudy overnight, temperature of 8. Saturday's outlook, a mix of sun and cloud with a temperature of 13. Marine forecast for the Northeast Gulf. Scattered showers ending late evening, fog patches forming overnight and dissipating tomorrow afternoon. Wind southwest 10 to 15 this evening, overnight and tomorrow. Thursday, southwest 15 to 20 knots, increasing to 25 in the afternoon. Friday, winds southwest 25 knots, diminishing to west 15. Saturday, winds north 15 to 20 knots. North Shore and Lower North Shore. Baie-Comeau, clear skies tonight. Fog patches developing overnight, a low plus 5. Sept-Îles and Port-Cartier, fog patches developing this evening, plus 4. Mingani, becoming partly cloudy this evening. Fog patches developing, a low of 6. Anticosti, a few clouds. Fog patches developing late evening, a low of 6. Natasquan, fog patches developing this evening, a low of 6. Chevrier-Blassablanc, partly cloudy. Fog patches developing overnight. Wind southwest 20, becoming light late evening, a low of 8. Weather forecast brought to you by CJAS.
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1: The forecast issued by Environment Canada, brought to you by CJAS. Partly cloudy this evening, temperature of 10, fog patches coming in overnight, a high of 4 degrees Celsius. For tomorrow, a mix of sun and cloud, temperature of 15, cloudy overnight, 9. Mainly sunny skies Thursday, a high of 17, south winds 20 kilometers per hour. Cloudy with showers overnight, a high of 12. Friday, sunshine, a high of 17, cloudy overnight, temperature of 8. Saturday's outlook, a mix of sun and cloud with a temperature of 13. Marine forecast for the Northeast Gulf. Scattered showers ending late evening, fog patches forming overnight and dissipating tomorrow afternoon. Wind southwest 10 to 15 this evening, overnight and tomorrow. Thursday, southwest 15 to 20 knots, increasing to 25 in the afternoon. Friday, winds southwest 25 knots, diminishing to west 15. Saturday, winds north 15 to 20 knots. North Shore and Lower North Shore. Baie-Comeau, clear skies tonight. Fog patches developing overnight, a low plus 5. Sept-Îles and Port-Cartier, fog patches developing this evening, plus 4. Mingani, becoming partly cloudy this evening. Fog patches developing, a low of 6. Anticosti, a few clouds. Fog patches developing late evening, a low of 6. Natasquan, fog patches developing this evening, a low of 6. Chevrier-Blassablanc, partly cloudy. Fog patches developing overnight. Wind southwest 20, becoming light late evening, a low of 8. Weather forecast brought to you by CJAS.
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But she never lost her head, even when she was given head. She says, hey, babe, take a walk on the wild side. 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

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New York City is the place where they said, hey, babe, take a walk on the wild side.

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They said, hey, sugar, take a walk on the wild side. 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

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Valium would have helped that patch. I said, hey babe, take a walk on the wild side. I said, hey honey, take a walk on the wild side. And the colored girls say,

4 o'clock news for Tuesday, September the 29th, 2026. During its annual general meeting, Catalyst Quebec presented a review of its 2025-26 fiscal year in a context marked by major transformations within the healthcare system and intense international competition to attract clinical trials. The organization helped strengthen Quebec's position as one of the world's top performing environments for conducting clinical trials, notably through its fast-track evaluation service. Private investments associated with clinical trials conducted in Quebec health institutions reached a record $166.2 million, an increase of 15.6% compared with the previous year and 72.7% since 2020-2021. These investments not only contribute to Quebec's economic development, but also provide patients with greater access to innovative treatments currently under evaluation. This growth was accompanied by sustained activity across the entire Quebec network. More than 800 clinical trial evaluation requests were submitted in 2025-2026, representing the highest volume observed in the past 6 years. Industry-funded clinical trials increased by 12% over the previous year, a rise largely driven by late-phase studies, which require a greater number of participating sites and expand patient access to tomorrow's treatments. LNG Canada says its multi-billion-dollar Phase 2 expansion in Kitimat, BC is going forward in a move that could double exports of liquefied natural gas from the northern coastal facility to overseas markets. LNG Canada CEO

Chris Cooper said the project will create thousands of jobs and further strengthen Canada's role as a trusted energy partner. LNG Canada Phase 2 is another nation-building investment that demonstrates Canada can build big things when governments, First Nations partners, local communities, skilled trades, contractors, and investors work together with shared purpose, Mr. Cooper said. Its Kitimat plant shipped its first cargo load of LNG destined for Asian markets last year. Prime Minister Mark Carney will be highlighting the decision, which his office calls a historic investment in Canada's energy industry, while making an appearance in Vancouver later today. The Canadian government says the expansion would make the Kitimat plant the second largest in the world, worth billions to the national economy. But while the LNG industry has strong political support from the federal government, as well as the campaigning BC, NDP, and Conservative Party of BC, critics worry its rapid expansion will further contribute to Canada's rising greenhouse gas emissions at a time of climate crisis. LNG is made from natural gas, a fossil fuel often extracted in northeast BC and Alberta through a practice called hydraulic fracturing or fracking. It involves drilling down into the ground and injecting a mixture of water, sand, and chemicals into the ground to force the release of the oil and gas. The gas is then shipped via pipeline to terminals, which cool it to about minus 160 Celsius, at which point it can be shipped overseas for use as a fuel. Deloitte Canada has shaved 20% off its growth forecast for Canada's economy in 2027. Citing increasingly tough conditions for consumers and businesses. The accounting firm's latest outlook comes as the new American ban on select Canadian imports took effect today. Deloitte sees the fallout of recent escalations in the Canada-U.S. trade war, causing a sharp economic slowdown in the final quarter of this year and into early 2027. Chief Economist Don Desjardins says the weight of billions of dollars in U.S. tariffs and Canada's reciprocal measures will not fall evenly across the Canadian economy, hitting some sectors hard while others prosper. At the same time, the federal government's fiscal supports, investment initiatives, and defense spending are positive signals for targeted growth, she said. For some, it's a little bit like the earth is moving under their feet, and not in a positive way. While in other sectors, I think we can anticipate growth and job creation, Ms. Desjardins said in an interview prior to the report's release today. Deloitte's latest economic outlook for Canada calls for GDP to grow 1.6% in 2027. In late June, the firm said it expected 2% GDP growth next year. Deloitte currently sees Canada's economy growing by 0.9% in 2026, a slight improvement from its June estimate of 0.7%. Ms. Desjardins says today's seemingly unending stretch of economic uncertainty is impacting consumers as well as businesses. A collection of struggling communities in St. Mary's Bay have been hit with a crushing economic blow following a decision by Daly Seafoods to cut ties with the region and shift its focus to the Placentia Bay community of Southern Harbour. Many knew it was coming, but the news became official last week when Terry Daly, owner of Daly Seafoods, informed the mayor of St. Mary's, Stephen Ryan, that the company will not rebuild the plant in the community after their former facility burned down. An emotional Ryan told more than a dozen workers who had gathered at the site of their former workplace, "Thanks for coming. I don't have good news." He thanked them for the 3 years. "What else can you do?" he added. The displaced workers had a muted reaction because it was the news they were expecting, but the reality still hit hard. St. Mary's seafood plant was destroyed by fire last November during a fierce wind and rainstorm. The plant had become the region's economic backbone since it opened in 2023 and sustained 300 seasonal jobs, a mix of local and foreign workers. During the 2025 harvest, the plant processed more than 3 million kilograms of snow crab. The company acquired multiple properties in the area to accommodate the dozens of foreign workers on staff and even purchased a local Catholic church so locals could continue to worship.
The Dalys also had big plans to expand into other species such as lobster. But those plans went up in smoke last year, and for months, local leaders and displaced workers have been on edge, waiting to see if Daly Seafoods would rebuild in St. Mary's. Daly Seafoods, meanwhile, has offered up its empty waterfront property in St. Mary's to the town council, but whether it has any economic potential remains to be seen.

weather forecast issued by Environment Canada, brought to you by CJAS. Partly cloudy this evening, temperature of 10, fog patches coming in overnight, a high of 4 degrees Celsius. For tomorrow, a mix of sun and cloud, temperature of 15, cloudy overnight, 9. Mainly sunny skies Thursday, a high of 17, south winds 20 kilometers per hour. Cloudy with showers overnight, a high of 12. Friday, sunshine, a high of 17, cloudy overnight, temperature of 8. Saturday's outlook, a mix of sun and cloud with a temperature of 13. Marine forecast for the Northeast Gulf. Scattered showers ending late evening, fog patches forming overnight and dissipating tomorrow afternoon. Wind southwest 10 to 15 this evening, overnight and tomorrow. Thursday, southwest 15 to 20 knots, increasing to 25 in the afternoon. Friday, winds southwest 25 knots, diminishing to west 15. Saturday, winds north 15 to 20 knots. North Shore and Lower North Shore. Baie-Comeau, clear skies tonight. Fog patches developing overnight, a low plus 5. Sept-Îles and Port Cartier, fog patches developing this evening, plus 4. Mingani becoming partly cloudy this evening. Fog patches developing, a low of 6. Anticosti, a few clouds. Fog patches developing late evening, a low of 6. Natasquan, fog patches developing this evening, a low of 6. Chevrier-Blassablanc, partly cloudy. Fog patches developing overnight. Wind southwest 20, becoming light late evening, a low of 8. Weather forecast brought to you by CJAS. Did you miss one of the hourly news segments on CJAS? Never fear. You can catch a recap of daily news from Monday to Friday at 5 p.m. with the News Roundup. 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

Look to the left, then look to the right. If you see nobody, then you're all right. When it's night, turn on your light, but not too bright. That's right, I'm here to remind you about driving safely. 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And turn those what-ifs into because I was safe.

0: weather forecast issued by Environment Canada, brought to you by CJAS. Partly cloudy this evening. Temperature of 10. Fog patches coming in overnight, a high of 4 degrees Celsius. For tomorrow, a mix of sun and cloud. Temperature of 15. Cloudy overnight, 9. Mainly sunny skies Thursday, a high of 17. South winds 20 kilometers per hour. Cloudy with showers overnight, a high of 12. Friday, sunshine, a high of 17. Cloudy overnight, temperature of 8. Saturday's outlook, a mix of sun and cloud with a temperature of 13. Marine forecast for the Northeast Gulf. Scattered showers ending late evening. Fog patches forming overnight and dissipating tomorrow afternoon. Wind southwest 10 to 15 this evening, overnight and tomorrow. Thursday, southwest 15 to 20 knots, increasing to 25 in the afternoon. Friday, winds southwest 25 knots, diminishing to west 15. Saturday, winds north 15 to 20 knots. North Shore and Lower North Shore. Baie-Comeau, clear skies tonight. Fog patches developing overnight, a low plus 5. Sept-Îles and Port-Cartier, fog patches developing this evening, plus 4. Mingani, becoming partly cloudy this evening. Fog patches developing, a low of 6. Anticosti, a few clouds. Fog patches developing late evening, a low of 6. Natasquan, fog patches developing this evening, a low of 6. Chevrier-Blassablanc, partly cloudy. Fog patches developing overnight. Wind southwest 20, becoming light late evening, a low of 8. Weather forecast brought to you by CJAS. 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We hope that you have enjoyed today's programming and look forward to serving the listening audience with our next daily transmission. Thank you and have a good evening.
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1: Welcome to the 5 o'clock news roundup for Tuesday, September the 29th, 2026. Resumption of the Air Liaison versus CMA trial for unfair competition. The trial of airline carrier Air Liaison, which is suing its competitor Central Mountaineer CMA for unfair competition, resumed yesterday after being suspended in June because a UPAC search was taking place at its Quebec City headquarters. The court heard testimony from, among others, the CEO of Air Liaison, Matthew Sangras, and his right-hand man, Michael Vauquois. After explaining the challenges of organizing air transport on the Lower North Shore, the two men detailed how employees holding key positions resigned to join the ranks of the competing carrier CMA. Mr. Sangras indicated that recruiting qualified employees is extremely difficult in our region, the Lower North Shore, given the population density. According to him, several of these employees were close to a former director of operations, Nabil El Hader, who resigned in the summer of 2025. It is alleged that Mr. El Hader participated in a scheme of unfair competition and parasitic exploitation against his former employer, Air Liaison. Matthew Sangras explained that Mr. El Hader possessed all of the company's information except for its financial statements. To bolster its case, Air Liaison hired a private security firm to analyze various computer systems and conduct surveillance on Mr. El Hader. During cross-examination, the lawyer for CMA noted Mr. Sangras' reluctance to answer questions when asked to comment on employment contracts and their non-compete, confidentiality, and non-solicitation clauses. Then the head of Air Liaison admitted he had no proof that company information had been passed on to CMA. According to Matthew Sangras, competition in the Lower North Shore market is not a problem, but he deplores unfair competition. The investigation by UPAC is still ongoing. Warden for the MRC Gulf St. Laurent, Darren Jones, had the opportunity to participate for the first time in the Quebec Federation of Municipalities FQM Congress in Quebec last week. About 2,500 Congress attendees included mayors, councillors, préfets, general directors, and municipal representatives from all over Quebec. During these 3 days, Mr. Jones participated in workshops and discussions, particularly on municipal infrastructure, climate change, renewable energy, water management, governance, strategic planning, and the role of municipalities in the overall health of their populations. He also attended the FQM's annual General Assembly, an experience he found particularly interesting. Resolutions from municipalities and MRCs across Quebec were presented, debated, and put to a vote by members. When a resolution is adopted, the FQM can then pass it on to the provincial government on behalf of its members. This process clearly demonstrates the strength of the collective work of municipalities and how a regional issue can eventually become a provincial one. One of the highlights of the Congress was hearing the five provincial party leaders as the Quebec election approaches. Even though each had their own approach, one message kept coming back: infrastructure, infrastructure, and infrastructure again. Roads, water and sewer networks, as well as other essential municipal infrastructure, are becoming major issues throughout Quebec. Another very common theme in the discussions was the need to move away from the traditional wall-to-wall approach, where the same policy is applied everywhere in the same way. Quebec has more than 1,100 municipalities and 87 MRCs. A Montreal-Quebec or Trois-Rivières-based policy does not necessarily correspond to the reality of the North Shore or Lower North Shore. There has been a lot of talk about giving more voice to the regions and adopting a more regional government approach. One of the ideas discussed would be to have designated resource persons in the regions to help municipalities identify the right ministry, navigate government programs, and facilitate meetings. For the Lower North Shore, this discussion is important. Our geography, our transportation system, our infrastructure, and our daily realities are different, and these differences must be understood when policies and programs are developed. The Congress was also an excellent opportunity to meet directly with representatives from the FQM. Legal resources, government organizations, and elected officials from other regions. These events are not only about attending workshops, they also allow for building relationships, having discussions, and ensuring that the Lower North Shore has a voice at the table. Overall, there were some very productive days, an opportunity to learn, build relationships, and continue to raise awareness about the priorities and realities of the Lower North Shore. The organization sent a short questionnaire to candidates in René Lévesque and Duplessis regarding their intentions about employment insurance if they are elected. The goal of the exercise for Action Chômage Côte-Nord was to encourage candidates to take a stand on its demands by soliciting the involvement of provincial candidates in an area of federal jurisdiction. All stated that they would approach federal and provincial authorities to demand an overhaul of the employment insurance system and the end of the black hole. I took advantage of the provincial election campaign to ask the candidates if, once elected, they would yes or no support the cause of seasonal workers with Ottawa, says Lynn Sirois, Executive Director of Action Chômage Côte-Nord. Basically, the questions revolved around the candidates' knowledge of the issues related to the employment insurance system and their impact on local workers. We also wanted to know if the candidates would be willing to take steps with the Quebec Minister of Labour to put pressure on the Department of Employment and Social Development of Canada to lower the insurable employment threshold for seasonal workers. Madame Sirois notes that overall, candidates say they are well informed on the issue of employment insurance, although some acknowledge that they have not fully grasped all the issues relating to workers in the seasonal industry. All candidates pledge, if elected, as members of parliament, to take steps with federal and provincial authorities to resolve the issue of the black hole. TELUS is taking a step to promote Indigenous cultures and intercultural dialogue ahead of tomorrow's National Truth and Reconciliation Day. TELUS has selected artwork by a young artist based in Washatmak Malioutinam to decorate three vehicles in service on the North Shore. The 22-year-old Innu Niskapi artist Felicia Volant Dubé works primarily with acrylic on canvas, exploring themes of silence, identity, and the link between tradition and modernity. A call for applications was launched July 2025. TELUS invited Indigenous artists of all ages and skill levels, particularly those with strong ties to the region, to submit their proposals. Felicia distinguished herself through her poetic approach, which reinterprets the Chuecon and traditional symbols through contemporary forms while respecting ancestral teaching. Being chosen by TELUS to translate our cultural symbols into mobile art is a tremendous honor. The Chuecon, the Moccasins, and the Caribou tell the story of our people, a people who come together, move forward, and survive thanks to solidarity, commented the Innu Niskapi artist Felicia Volant Dubé. It highlights three powerful symbols of Innu culture, including the Chuecon, a sacred object used during the Makusham ceremony. It represents the bond that unites individuals, families, and communities, a concept that reflects TELUS's mission to unite people. At TELUS, reconciliation is not just a statement, it's concrete action. We invest in authentic collaborations, like the one with Felicia, to support Indigenous artists, respect intellectual property, and give visibility to the cultures that enrich our communities. This project illustrates our commitment to listening, learning, and growing alongside First Nations, explained Natalie Dion, Regional Vice President, Marketing, TELUS. women's groups in the region organized mobilization action at noon yesterday on Lore Boulevard in Sept-Îles, following the 18th femicide in Quebec since the beginning of the year. For the Côte Nord Women's Coalition, this 18th femicide reminds us once again of the urgent need to take concrete action to protect the lives and safety of women. The death of Lila Ben Salem, 45, killed by a man in her Montreal apartment on September the 22nd, adds another layer to the already grim toll. This latest femicide comes just days after the launch of the manifesto for women's lives by the No to Femicide North Shore Committee. This manifesto calls for making the fight against femicide a collective and political responsibility and for taking concrete actions to protect the lives and safety of women. We refuse to accept that femicides continue and that each new victim becomes just another statistic. This 18th femicide reminds us once again of the urgent need for concrete action to protect the lives and safety of women. We must constantly return to the streets because another woman has been killed. Women's groups will continue to be there. We will continue to support, prevent, raise awareness, consult, demand, and mobilize, declares the No to Femicide Committee, North Shore. Yesterday evening, a man in his 50s who was walking on a public road was seriously injured after being hit head-on by a vehicle in Rimouski. The impact occurred around 10 p.m. For a reason that's not yet been determined, the pedestrian appeared to be crossing the road in a place that was not designated for doing so. The man in his 50s, who is not from the area, was taken to hospital with serious injuries. Spokesperson for the Sûreté de Québec, Frédéric Desay, said they feared for his life, specifying that the victim would be transferred to a hospital in Quebec City during the day today. A police officer trained in collision investigation went to the scene to analyze the scene and better understand what may have happened. The driver of the car was not injured in the collision. 16 people are facing charges following a wide-ranging RCMP investigation into the activities of the Lopez Oliverio Mafia clan in Montreal. The RCMP confirmed today that 16 people from Montreal, Saint-Julien, Blainville, and Gatineau would appear in court during the day to be formally charged in connection with, among other things, cocaine trafficking. They face multiple charges, including trafficking cocaine, possession of cocaine for the purpose of trafficking, laundering the proceeds of crime, possession and trafficking of property obtained by crime, conspiracy, offenses committed for the benefit of or at the direction of a criminal organization, and various offenses under the Income Tax Act. It is stated that one last accused person is still being sought outside the country. They are also accused of using profits from drug sales to renovate buildings and operate an illegal gambling house. The RCMP also seized more than $9 million worth of assets linked to this criminal organization as part of its Project Chrome operation, which began in 2022 and led to today's charges. Six buildings are also subject to a blocking order. Among those accused are the brothers Franco and Pascal Lopez of Sicilian allegiance, who at one time controlled a sales network with the approval of high-ranking members of the Mafia and the Hells Angels. Their links with these organizations have reportedly weakened over the years, but they have maintained a significant reputation in the underworld. A police source said you don't hear much about them, but they are very powerful. This Italian Mafia clan was targeted by a large-scale raid in 2024, which mobilized more than 400 police officers and led to 13 arrests. Some 16 residences, 4 businesses, and 2 vehicles, including several in the Montreal North area, had been searched. According to Elections Quebec today, a total of 23.59% of Quebecers voted in advance polling. Officials said the percentage includes data from the past 2 days as well as voting on college campuses, in private seniors' homes, and in long-term care facilities. Advance polling took place on Sunday and yesterday, with the agency stating that 13.79% of people had voted after the first day. The riding with the highest turnout was Louis Hebert in the Capitale Nationale at 38.38%, followed by Vanier-la-Rivière in Quebec City, 34.40%. Riding with the lowest voter turnout was Ongava, the largest and most northern provincial electoral district in Quebec, at 8.31%. In the 2022 election, a slightly higher number, 24.8% of voters, cast their ballots ahead of time. Voters wanting to vote in advance can still do so until Thursday at the returning officer's office. Election day is set for October the 5th. The polling stations are expected to be open from 9:30 a.m. to 8 p.m. Students at Gander Flight Training are getting ready to take off into a new school year. The aviation school is welcoming dozens of local and international students, all with the goal of becoming professional pilots. President and CEO Ian White says Gander is an ideal spot for an aviator in training. It's not too busy, but it also isn't a ghost town. Mr. White says the airport offers all the major navigational tools and latest technologies that allow students to gain experience with stuff they will encounter wherever their career takes them. Newfoundland's weather is also a useful training tool, as student pilots will learn how to safely navigate while dealing with crosswinds, snow, rain, and fog. Over 3,000 pilots have graduated from Gander Flight Training since opening in the 1990s. A law student admitted to killing a pedestrian who was returning from work while driving drunk at nearly 150 kilometers per hour in his Mini Cooper in downtown Montreal. Harris Sheik pleaded guilty yesterday at the Montreal courthouse to charges of impaired driving and dangerous driving causing the death of Annie Mardois. The 46-year-old victim, who had come to Canada to work, had just finished her evening at a Middle Eastern restaurant around 12:15 a.m. March the 31st, 2025. She did not wait for the pedestrian light to turn green before running across the boulevard with colleagues. She never heard Mr. Sheik speeding towards her. The 26-year-old driver hit her head-on without even slowing down. He was traveling at nearly 146 kilometers per hour on this road, where the speed limit is 50 kilometers per hour, according to a reconstruction expert. In the moments before, witnesses had seen him weaving between other vehicles at very high speed. One driver had even feared being hit. Mr. Sheik continued on his way at an extremely high speed without ever braking after the impact. The man, who was studying law at the time, returned to the scene 5 minutes later and was recognized by passers-by. The right side of his vehicle was in a sorry state. The windshield was dented and the rearview mirror was torn off. He told police officers present

hubs have decreased dramatically since the summer of 2025. Thanks to our teams at major airports, the number of delays attributable to NEV Canada has dropped by approximately 85% compared to the same period last year. Thus, in the international airports of Toronto Pearson, Montreal Trudeau, Calgary, and Vancouver, flights affected by staff shortages or technical failures have decreased from 1.54% in 2025 to 0.24% in 2026. The most notable in absolute terms was observed at Vancouver International Airport, where the share of scheduled flights affected fell from 4.42% in 2025 to 0.64% in 2026. The Civil Air Navigation Management Corporation of Canada presents these figures as the result of its May 19 preparedness plan. This plan includes, among other things, the highest number of staff members since the pandemic and the implementation of technological investments. A season like the summer is not an end in itself. The staffing process continues. Fall and winter have their own requirements. And preparing has never meant promising that no disruptions will occur, said NEV Canada Vice President Mary Pierre Berman. Canada's former top military commander considered resigning several times during his tenure in battles with the former Trudeau government over the sexual misconduct scandal and the lack of commitment towards defense spending. Retired General Wayne Ayres' new memoir, Into the Breach, A Soldier's Journey, also peels back the curtain on the internal debate that took place over how to end the convoy occupation of downtown Ottawa in early 2022. The prologue to the book, titled The Accidental CDS, is a tongue-in-cheek reference to his unusual, unexpected rise to the position of Chief of the Defense Staff. Mr. Here was promised from being Army Commander to the top job after now-retired Admiral Art MacDonald stepped aside in February 2021 because of allegations of inappropriate behavior. Those allegations never resulted in charges, and Mr. MacDonald didn't return to the defense chief's job. Mr. Ayre was left to navigate the wider sexual misconduct scandal and a flurry of allegations which engulfed several high-ranking military leaders, an experience he described as soul-crushing. He candidly writes about how in the first few months he often questioned whether he was up to the task. Mr. Ayre's memoir recounts a highly charged incident in June 2021, where he said he felt thrown under the bus by the former Deputy Prime Minister, Chrystia Freeland. At the time, Prime Minister Justin Trudeau and Ms. Freeland both publicly questioned Mr. Ayre's decision to allow the now former commander of the Navy, Vice Admiral Craig Baines, to remain in his post after he took part in a golf game with former Chief of the Defense Staff Jonathan Vance, who had been under military police investigation following allegations of inappropriate behavior. In Mr. Hare's view, Ms. Freeland's criticism amounted to forcing the Prime Minister to choose between his deputy and a senior military advisor. Mr. Hare said in an interview with CBC News, "If there's no trust between the nation's senior military leader and the nation's senior elected leader, one of them has to go. And it's not going to be the elected leader." From Newfoundland and Labrador, the RCMP's emergency response team recently joined with members of the Canadian Coast Guard in training exercises to hone their search and rescue skills. The training allowed both agencies to share knowledge and demonstrate specialized skills. The training also highlighted the RCMP's marine equipment, which included advanced technology, including radar and night vision capabilities. When the doors of a Lévis Quebec food bank opened yesterday morning, it smelled of thousands of dollars of rotten food. The general manager says everything frozen at the nonprofit organization was lost after the building was vandalized and its copper wire stolen. The organization's freezer stopped cooling when its wires, stretching through to the back of the building, were cut from the outside. But the unit's electric door heating system kept running. The damages are set to run into the tens of thousands of dollars.

$10,000 in food loss and a further $20,000 to repair the refrigeration systems. He said they lost an enormous amount. The now-spoiled food was primarily donated by Maison Quebec and partnering grocery stores, but also included items purchased in order to diversify the organization's food offering to its clients. Getting copper, maybe that was the main goal, but seeing people commit and act like this against a community organization and the impact it's going to have on the clients in the community, it's just deplorable. Comptoir Le Grenier offers food assistance to about 450 families a week. And Mr. Clavette says he has no choice but to find alternate solutions until the freezers can be repaired. The food bank closed yesterday in order to empty its freezers and clean the spaces to prepare for the repair work. Libby police said officers were called to the scene just before 9 a.m. yesterday morning. An investigation is ongoing, but they did not have a suspect or a motive. Spokesperson for the Levy police said the vandalism was likely done for the theft for the metal itself. Montreal's Landmark Cross had its lights turned off yesterday. Prior to that, the well-known steel structure, which weighs 26 metric tons and sits at the top of Mount Royal, was easily visible against the night sky thanks to its 240 light bulbs. The cross is about as tall as a 10-story building, said the director of the City of Montreal's Road Infrastructure Department, Jean Cattier. So it's a huge infrastructure we can see from everywhere in Montreal. It has now been unplugged to allow for repairs, expected to cost the City of Montreal $3.7 million. The updates, which are expected to take a year, will address non-urgent corrosion to the cross's central portion, ensure it meets today's building standards, and reinforce it against harsh weather conditions. In total, about one quarter of the landmark's 1,800 steel parts will be replaced. Its outdated lighting system will also be swapped out. The work will be done in phases with breaks to avoid disturbing the nesting periods of birds and other wildlife in the area. The project is expected to conclude by next fall, at which time the cross will once again be set aglow. The Canadian Food Inspection Agency is discontinuing its practice of spraying down vehicles boarding the Gulf ferries. It's been the routine for all traffic boarding in Portobasque and Argentia in efforts to prevent the spread of potato warts. The fungal disease, which is commonly found in Newfoundland soil, poses no risk to humans but can devastate potato crops. It's a risk to farmers in the Maritimes who could have their crops wiped out by the fungus. A 2021 outbreak in Prince Edward Island led to a loss of $120 million in exports. The practice of hosing down vehicles at the ferry terminal is being discontinued due to funding cuts at the Canadian Food Inspection Agency. The Liberal government outlined plans in its budget to cut roughly 40,000 jobs in the public workforce and reduce spending at the CFIA by 15%. 21 people are employed by the CFIA in Portobasque and Argentia. SpaceX launched its enormous Starship into orbit for the first time yesterday and successfully delivered the most advanced Starlink satellite yet, but decided to cut short the flight, splashing down in the Pacific Ocean after just over 3 hours. The company had been aiming for a 10-hour flight, spanning 6 full laps around Earth, to prove its readiness for NASA's Artemis moon program. The spacecraft almost didn't make it to orbit after one of its engines shut down too soon shortly after liftoff. But with everything else working well and the bad engine no longer needed, flight controllers decided after several tense minutes to proceed as planned. Starship is orbital, SpaceX Mission Control announced to cheers. NASA Administrator Jared Isaacman congratulated SpaceX on reaching orbit and managing every step in a safe, responsible, and especially inspirational way. Founder Elon Musk's showpiece rocket, the biggest and most powerful ever built, carried 26 of the latest and most advanced Starlink satellites to join the 11,000 older models, already providing internet service.
They popped out of the spacecraft one by one, drawing more cheers from the SpaceX crowds looking on from the launch site at Starbase, Texas. The decision to end the flight early came soon afterward. No reason was provided. It was Starship's 14th full-scale launch from Texas's southern tip in 3 years. The earlier test flights ventured no farther than the Indian Ocean, halfway around the world. This time, SpaceX was intent on circling the globe from an altitude of 275 kilometers, not just once, but six times over almost 10 hours, ending with a Pacific Ocean splashdown near Chile. The first stage booster was never meant to return to the Starbase launch site either, instead dropping into the Gulf of Mexico within minutes of the morning liftoff. In 2025, Starship exploded shortly after liftoff, causing flights to be diverted over the Caribbean. During its annual general meeting, Catalyst Quebec presented a review of its 2025-26 fiscal year. In a context marked by major transformations within the healthcare system and intense international competition to attract clinical trials, the organization helped strengthen Quebec's position as one of the world's top performing environments for conducting clinical trials, notably through its fast-track evaluation service. Private investments associated with clinical trials conducted in Quebec health institutions reached a record $166.2 million, an increase of 15.6% compared with the previous year and 72.7% since 2020-2021. These investments not only contribute to Quebec's economic development, but also provide patients with greater access to innovative treatments currently under evaluation. This growth was accompanied by sustained activity across the entire Quebec network. More than 800 clinical trial evaluation requests were submitted in 2025-2026, representing the highest volume observed in the past 6 years. Industry-funded clinical trials increased by 12% over the previous year, a rise largely driven by late-phase studies, which require a greater number of participating sites and expand patient access to tomorrow's treatments. LNG Canada says its multi-billion-dollar Phase 2 expansion in Kitimat, BC is going forward in a move that could double exports of liquefied natural gas from the northern coastal facility to overseas markets. LNG Canada CEO Chris Cooper said the project will create thousands of jobs and further strengthen Canada's role as a trusted energy partner. LNG Canada Phase 2 is another nation-building investment that demonstrates Canada can build big things when governments, First Nations partners, local communities, skilled trades, contractors, and investors work together with shared purpose, Mr. Cooper said. Its Kitimat plant shipped its first cargo load of LNG destined for Asian markets last year. Prime Minister Mark Carney will be highlighting the decision, which his office calls a historic investment in Canada's energy industry, while making an appearance in Vancouver later today. The Canadian government says the expansion would make the Kitimat plant the second largest in the world, worth billions to the national economy. But while the LNG industry has strong political support from the federal government, as well as the campaigning BC, NDP, and Conservative Party of BC, critics worry its rapid expansion will further contribute to Canada's rising greenhouse gas emissions at a time of climate crisis. LNG is made from natural gas, a fossil fuel often extracted in northeast BC and Alberta through a practice called hydraulic fracturing or fracking. It involves drilling down into the ground and injecting a mixture of water, sand, and chemicals into the ground to force the release of the oil and gas. The gas is then shipped via pipeline to terminals, which cool it to about minus 160 Celsius, at which point it can be shipped overseas for use as a fuel. Deloitte Canada has shaved 20% off its growth forecast for Canada's economy in 2027, citing increasingly tough conditions for consumers and businesses. The accounting firm's latest outlook comes as the new American ban on select Canadian imports took effect today.
Deloitte sees the fallout of recent escalations in the Canada-U.S. trade war, causing a sharp economic slowdown in the final quarter of this year and into early 2027. Chief economist Don Desjardins says the weight of billions of dollars in U.S. tariffs and Canada's reciprocal measures will not fall evenly across the Canadian economy, hitting some sectors hard while others prosper. At the same time, the federal government's fiscal supports, investment initiatives, and defense spending are positive signals for targeted growth, she said. For some, it's a little bit like the earth is moving under their feet, and not in a positive way. While in other sectors, I think we can anticipate growth and job creation, Ms. Desjardins said in an interview prior to the report's release today. Deloitte's latest economic outlook for Canada calls for GDP to grow 1.6% in 2027. In late June, the firm said it expected 2% GDP growth next year. Deloitte currently sees Canada's economy growing by 0.9% in 2026, a slight improvement from its June estimate of 0.7%. Ms. Desjardins says today's seemingly unending stretch of economic uncertainty is impacting consumers as well as businesses. A collection of struggling communities in St. Mary's Bay have been hit with a crushing economic blow following a decision by Daly Seafoods to cut ties with the region and shift its focus to the Placentia Bay community of Southern Harbor. Many knew it was coming, but the news became official last week when Terry Daly, owner of Daly Seafoods, informed the mayor of St. Mary's, Stephen Ryan, that the company will not rebuild the plant in the community after the former facility burned down. An emotional Ryan told more than a dozen workers who had gathered at the site of their former workplace, "Thanks for coming. I don't have good news." He thanked them for the 3 years. "What else can you do?" he added. The displaced workers had a muted reaction because it was the news they were expecting, but the reality still hit hard. St. Mary's seafood plant was destroyed by fire last November during a fierce wind and rainstorm. The plant had become the region's economic backbone since it opened in 2023 and sustained 300 seasonal jobs, a mix of local and foreign workers. During the 2025 harvest, the plant processed more than 3 million kilograms of snow crab. The company acquired multiple properties in the area to accommodate the dozens of foreign workers on staff and even purchased a local Catholic church so locals could continue to worship. The Dalys also had big plans to expand into other species, such as lobster. But those plans went up in smoke last year, and for months, local leaders and displaced workers have been on edge, waiting to see if Daly Seafoods would rebuild in St. Mary's. Daly Seafoods, meanwhile, has offered up its empty waterfront property in St. Mary's to the town council, but whether it has any economic potential remains to be seen.

Sports Highlights for Tuesday, September the 29th, 2026. A new NHL season kicks off tonight with some historic rivalries and the reigning Stanley Cup champions celebrating their title. The Carolina Hurricanes will raise their championship banner before taking on a Florida Panthers side, reinvigorated by the return of Captain Alexander Barkov. Four Canadian teams are also in action, starting with number one draft pick Gavin McKenna and the Toronto Maple Leafs hosting a Montreal Canadiens team that made it to the Eastern Conference Final last season. The Edmonton Oilers also begin their first season under head coach Mike Babcock, hosting the rebuilding Vancouver Canucks. Opening night play also includes an original six matchup between the Bruins and the New York Rangers in Boston, and a tilt between the Chicago Blackhawks and the Golden Knights in Vegas. The Calgary Flames kick off their season Thursday at home against the Seattle Kraken. The Winnipeg Jets get started Friday when they host the Bruins, and the Ottawa Senators play their first game Saturday when they visit the Leafs in Toronto. The Maple Leafs have added another skilled forward to their roster reload. Toronto acquired winger Kirill Marchenko from the Columbus Blue Jackets in a blockbuster trade yesterday on the eve of the new NHL season, then signed the winger to a six-year, $75 million U.S. contract. Marchenko's agent, Dan Milstein, announced the contract on his verified ex. Goaltender Elvis Merzlikins and winger Miles Wood are also headed to Toronto, while the Maple Leafs are parting with young power forward Matthew Nyes. Veteran center Steven Lorenz, defenseman Emil Andre, and a second-round pick. The Blue Jackets are retaining 18% of Merzlikins' salary. Marchenko had 102 goals and 106 assists for 208 points across 292 games with Columbus after being selected 49th overall at the 2018 NHL Draft. The 26-year-old, who is heading into the final season of a contract with an average annual value of $3.85 million, led the Blue Jackets with 27 goals and added 40 assists last season to finish second in team scoring with 67 points in 76 contests. Case Keenum passed for two touchdowns in his first start in almost 3 years, and the Chicago Bears shut down Jalen Hurts and the Philadelphia Eagles for a 27-7 victory last night. Stepping in for Caleb Williams, Keenum was 24 for 34 for 247 yards. He also scored his first rushing touchdown since 2019 on a one-yard plunge with 7:19 left, capping a 13-play drive that took more than 8 minutes off the clock. It was Keenum's first action since he started for Houston in a 36-22 loss to Cleveland on December the 24th, 2023. Williams was sidelined by a right hamstring injury. And Tyson Bagent backed up Keenum after he cleared the NFL's concussion protocol on Sunday. Khalif Raymond had 6 receptions for 90 yards and a touchdown as Chicago 2-1 bounced back after an ugly 9-3 loss to Minnesota. Philadelphia 2-1 turned the ball over 3 times and failed to record a takeaway for the third consecutive game to begin the season. Ertz was 16 for 25 for 153 yards with an interception. And Saquon Barkley rushed for 82 yards on 15 carries. Kawhi Leonard doesn't want to talk about the past. Instead, he's looking to the future with a young Toronto Raptors team that could help him cement his legacy as one of the NBA's all-time greats. Leonard opened his media availability with Toronto media yesterday with a brief statement explaining that he didn't want to discuss the league's investigation or subsequent punishment of him and the Los Angeles Clippers for salary cap circumvention. That investigation paused the trade between the Raptors and Clippers for more than 2 months, but eventually went through to bring Leonard back to Toronto, where he was a part of the 2019 NBA championship team. "Moving on, I just want to talk about the Toronto Raptors," he said. Leonard only played one season with the Raptors, but had an immediate impact, elevating Toronto from a contender to a champion in the 2018-19 season. When his contract expired that offseason, he decided to sign a deal with his hometown Clippers.
LeBron James took his seat and fidgeted with a microphone before he tossed his identification placard on the ground, saying, "You guys know who I am, right? No introduction needed." LeBron James, the most famous basketball player in the world and the NBA's career scoring leader, was indeed in a number 23 Philadelphia 76ers jersey. He's happy to play for the Sixers, happy to play with close friend and fellow All-Star Tyrese Maxey, and happy to start a 24th NBA season with no promises of how long his career is going to last. He's sure not in Philadelphia to lose. James, Maxey, Joel Embiid, and the other new star Sixers player, Jaylen Brown, were all on hand for media day ahead of the start of training camp and what figures to be the most anticipated season in Philly since Julius Erving's A-Day. The Sixers went 45-37 last season and were swept in the second round by the eventual champion New York Knicks. Enter a summer makeover anchored by James's arrival. The 41-year-old James signed a modest $8 million two-year contract on the veterans' minimum with the Sixers. James started his career in Cleveland in 2003 and spent seven seasons with the Cavaliers before heading to Miami for four seasons, where he won his first two NBA titles. He then returned to Cleveland for four more seasons, including that title run in 2016, and left in 2018 for the Lakers. He won a title in LA in 2020.

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2: Weather forecast issued by Environment Canada, brought to you by CJAS. Partly cloudy this evening, temperature of 10, fog patches coming in overnight, a high of 4 degrees Celsius. For tomorrow, a mix of sun and cloud, temperature of 15, cloudy overnight, 9. Mainly sunny skies Thursday, a high of 17, south winds 20 kilometers per hour. Cloudy with showers overnight, a high of 12. Friday, sunshine, a high of 17, cloudy overnight, temperature of 8. Saturday's outlook, a mix of sun and cloud with a temperature of 13. Marine forecast for the Northeast Gulf. Scattered showers ending late evening, fog patches forming overnight and dissipating tomorrow afternoon. Wind southwest 10 to 15 this evening, overnight and tomorrow. Thursday, southwest 15 to 20 knots, increasing to 25 in the afternoon. Friday, wind southwest 25 knots, diminishing to west 15. Saturday, winds north 15 to 20 knots. North Shore and Lower North Shore. Bay Como, clear skies tonight. Fog patches developing overnight, a low plus 5. Sitil and Port Cartier, fog patches developing this evening, plus 4. Mingani, becoming partly cloudy this evening. Fog patches developing, a low of 6. Anticosti, a few clouds. Fog patches developing late evening, a low of 6. Natasquan, fog patches developing this evening, a low of 6. Chevrier-Blassablanc, partly cloudy, fog patches developing overnight, wind southwest 20, becoming light late evening, a low of 8. Weather forecast brought to you by CJAS.

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the Junior Canadian Rangers, St. Augustine. Nothing you do as a child is ever wasted. Have the courage to follow your heart and intuition. Somehow you already know what you truly want to become. The Junior Canadian Rangers, St. Augustine Patrol. Any youth interested in joining the Junior Canadian Rangers in St. Augustine, contact Jimmy McKinnon, Zeno Lavallee, or Laurette Galibois.

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1: Welcome to this evening's Rosary. Starting out, we have the Our Father in song.

0: The five glorious mysteries of the Most Holy Rosary. In the name of the Father, and of the Son, and of the Holy Spirit, Amen. I believe in God,
1: the Father Almighty, the Creator of heaven and earth, and in Jesus Christ, His only Son, our Lord, who was conceived by the Holy Spirit, born of the Virgin Mary, suffered under Pontius Pilate, was crucified, died, and was buried. He descended into hell. The third day He arose again from the dead. He ascended into heaven, sits at the right hand of God the Father Almighty. From thence He shall come to judge the living and the dead. I believe in the Holy Spirit, the Holy Catholic Church, the communion of saints, the forgiveness of sins, the resurrection of the body, and life everlasting. Amen.
0: Our Father, who art in heaven, hallowed be thy name. Thy kingdom come, thy will be done, on earth as it is in heaven.
1: Give us this day our daily bread, and forgive us our trespasses, as we forgive those who trespass against us. And lead us not into temptation, but deliver us from evil. Amen.
0: Hail Mary, full of grace, the Lord is with thee. Blessed art thou among women, and blessed is the fruit of thy womb, Jesus.
1: Holy Mary, Mother of God, pray for us sinners, now and at the hour of our death. Amen.
0: Hail Mary, full of grace, the Lord is with thee. Blessed art thou among women, and blessed is the fruit of thy womb, Jesus.
1: Holy Mary, Mother of God, pray for us sinners, now and at the hour of our death. Amen.
0: Hail Mary, full of grace, the Lord is with thee. Blessed art thou among women, and blessed is the fruit of thy womb, Jesus.
1: Holy Mary, Mother of God, pray for us sinners, now and at the hour of our death. Amen.
0: Glory be to the Father, and to the Son, and to the Holy Spirit.
1: As it was in the beginning, is now, and ever shall be, world without end. Amen.
0: The first glorious mystery, the resurrection. Our Father, who art in heaven, hallowed be thy name. Thy kingdom come, thy will be done, on earth as it is in heaven.
1: Give us this day our daily bread, and forgive us our trespasses, as we forgive those who trespass against us. And lead us not into temptation, but deliver us from evil. Amen.
0: Hail Mary, full of grace, the Lord is with thee. Blessed art thou among women, and blessed is the fruit of thy womb, Jesus.
1: Holy Mary, Mother of God, pray for us sinners, now and at the hour of our death. Amen.
0: Hail Mary, full of grace, the Lord is with thee. Blessed art thou among women, and blessed is the fruit of thy womb, Jesus.
1: Holy Mary, Mother of God, pray for us sinners, now and at the hour of our death. Amen.
0: Hail Mary, full of grace, the Lord is with thee. Blessed art thou among women, and blessed is the fruit of thy womb, Jesus.
1: Holy Mary, Mother of God, pray for us sinners, now and at the hour of our death. Amen.
0: Hail Mary, full of grace, the Lord is with thee. Blessed art thou among women, and blessed is the fruit of thy womb, Jesus.
1: Holy Mary, Mother of God, pray for us sinners, now and at the hour of our death. Amen.
0: Hail Mary, full of grace, the Lord is with thee. Blessed art thou among women, and blessed is the fruit of thy womb, Jesus.
1: Holy Mary, Mother of God, pray for us sinners, now and at the hour of our death. Amen.
0: Hail Mary, full of grace, the Lord is with thee. Blessed art thou among women, and blessed is the fruit of thy womb, Jesus.
1: Holy Mary, Mother of God, pray for us sinners, now and at the hour of our death. Amen.
0: Hail Mary, full of grace, the Lord is with thee. Blessed art thou among women, and blessed is the fruit of thy womb, Jesus.
1: Holy Mary, Mother of God, pray for us sinners, now and at the hour of our death. Amen.
0: Hail Mary, full of grace, the Lord is with thee. Blessed art thou among women, and blessed is the fruit of thy womb, Jesus.
1: Holy Mary, Mother of God, pray for us sinners, now and at the hour of our death. Amen.
0: Hail Mary, full of grace, the Lord is with thee. Blessed art thou among women, and blessed is the fruit of thy womb, Jesus.
1: Holy Mary, Mother of God, pray for us sinners, now and at the hour of our death. Amen.
0: Hail Mary, full of grace, the Lord is with thee. Blessed art thou among women, and blessed is the fruit of thy womb, Jesus.
1: Holy Mary, Mother of God, pray for us sinners, now and at the hour of our death. Amen.
0: Glory be to the Father, and to the Son, and to the Holy Spirit.
1: As it was in the beginning, is now, and ever shall be, world without end. Amen. O my Jesus, forgive us our sins, save us from the fires of hell,
2: Lead all souls to heaven, especially those most in need of thy mercy.
0: The second glorious mystery, the Ascension. Our Father, who art in heaven, hallowed be thy name. Thy kingdom come, thy will be done on earth as it is in heaven.
2: Give us this day our daily bread, and forgive us our trespasses, as we forgive those who trespass against us. And lead us not into temptation, but deliver us from evil. Amen.
0: Hail Mary, full of grace, the Lord is with thee. Blessed art thou among women, and blessed is the fruit of thy womb, Jesus.
2: Holy Mary, Mother of God, pray for us sinners, now and at the hour of our death. Amen.
0: Hail Mary, full of grace, the Lord is with thee. Blessed art thou among women, and blessed is the fruit of thy womb, Jesus.
2: Holy Mary, Mother of God, pray for us sinners, now and at the hour of our death. Amen.
0: Hail Mary, full of grace, the Lord is with thee. Blessed art thou among women, and blessed is the fruit of thy womb, Jesus.
2: Holy Mary, Mother of God, pray for us sinners, now and at the hour of our death. Amen.
0: Hail Mary, full of grace, the Lord is with thee. Blessed art thou among women, and blessed is the fruit of thy womb, Jesus.
2: Holy Mary, Mother of God, pray for us sinners, now and at the hour of our death. Amen.
0: Hail Mary, full of grace, the Lord is with thee. Blessed art thou among women, and blessed is the fruit of thy womb, Jesus.
2: Holy Mary, Mother of God, pray for us sinners, now and at the hour of our death. Amen.
0: Hail Mary, full of grace, the Lord is with thee. Blessed art thou among women, and blessed is the fruit of thy womb, Jesus.
2: Holy Mary, Mother of God, pray for us sinners, now and at the hour of our death. Amen.
0: Hail Mary, full of grace, the Lord is with thee. Blessed art thou among women, and blessed is the fruit of thy womb, Jesus.
2: Holy Mary, Mother of God, pray for us sinners, now and at the hour of our death. Amen.
0: Hail Mary, full of grace, the Lord is with thee. Blessed art thou among women, and blessed is the fruit of thy womb, Jesus.
2: Holy Mary, Mother of God, pray for us sinners, now and at the hour of our death. Amen.
0: Hail Mary, full of grace, the Lord is with thee. Blessed art thou among women, and blessed is the fruit of thy womb, Jesus.
2: Holy Mary, Mother of God, pray for us sinners, now and at the hour of our death. Amen.
0: Hail Mary, full of grace, the Lord is with thee. Blessed art thou among women, and blessed is the fruit of thy womb, Jesus.
2: Holy Mary, Mother of God, pray for us sinners, now and at the hour of our death. Amen.
0: Glory be to the Father, and to the Son, and to the Holy Spirit.
2: As it was in the beginning, it is now and ever shall be, world without end. Amen. O my Jesus, forgive us our sins, save us from the fires of hell, lead all souls to heaven, especially those most in need of thy mercy.
0: The third glorious mystery, the descent of the Holy Spirit. Our Father, who art in heaven, hallowed be thy name. Thy kingdom come, thy will be done on earth as it is in heaven.
2: Give us this day our daily bread, and forgive us our trespasses, as we forgive those who trespass against us. And lead us not into temptation, but deliver us from evil. Amen.
0: Hail Mary, full of grace, the Lord is with thee. Blessed art thou among women, and blessed is the fruit of thy womb, Jesus.
2: Holy Mary, Mother of God, pray for us sinners, now and at the hour of our death. Amen.
0: Hail Mary, full of grace, the Lord is with thee. Blessed art thou among women, and blessed is the fruit of thy womb, Jesus.
2: Holy Mary, Mother of God, pray for us sinners, now and at the hour of our death. Amen.
0: Hail Mary, full of grace, the Lord is with thee. Blessed art thou among women, and blessed is the fruit of thy womb, Jesus.
2: Holy Mary, Mother of God, pray for us sinners, now and at the hour of our death. Amen.
0: Hail Mary, full of grace, the Lord is with thee. Blessed art thou among women, and blessed is the fruit of thy womb, Jesus.
2: Holy Mary, Mother of God, pray for us sinners, now and at the hour of our death. Amen.
0: Hail Mary, full of grace, the Lord is with thee. Blessed art thou among women, and blessed is the fruit of thy womb, Jesus.
2: Holy Mary, Mother of God, pray for us sinners, now and at the hour of our death. Amen.
0: Hail Mary, full of grace, the Lord is with thee. Blessed art thou among women, and blessed is the fruit of thy womb, Jesus.
2: Holy Mary, Mother of God, pray for us sinners, now and at the hour of our death. Amen.
0: Hail Mary, full of grace, the Lord is with thee. Blessed art thou among women, and blessed is the fruit of thy womb, Jesus.
3: Holy Mary, Mother of God, pray for us sinners, now and at the hour of our death. Amen.
0: Hail Mary, full of grace, the Lord is with thee. Blessed art thou among women, and blessed is the fruit of thy womb, Jesus.
3: Holy Mary, Mother of God, pray for us sinners, now and at the hour of our death. Amen.
0: Hail Mary, full of grace, the Lord is with thee. Blessed art thou among women, and blessed is the fruit of thy womb, Jesus.
3: Holy Mary, Mother of God, pray for us sinners, now and at the hour of our death. Amen.
0: Hail Mary, full of grace, the Lord is with thee. Blessed art thou among women, and blessed is the fruit of thy womb, Jesus.
3: Holy Mary, Mother of God, pray for us sinners, now and at the hour of our death. Amen.
0: Glory be to the Father, and to the Son, and to the Holy Spirit.
2: As it was in the beginning, it is now and ever shall be, world without end. Amen. O my Jesus, forgive us our sins, save us from the fires of hell. Lead all souls to heaven, especially those most in need of thy mercy.
0: The fourth glorious mystery, the Assumption. Our Father, who art in heaven, hallowed be thy name. Thy kingdom come, thy will be done on earth as it is in heaven.
2: Give us this day our daily bread, and forgive us our trespasses, as we forgive those who trespass against us. And lead us not into temptation, but deliver us from evil. Amen.
0: Hail Mary, full of grace, the Lord is with thee. Blessed art thou among women, and blessed is the fruit of thy womb, Jesus.
3: Holy Mary, Mother of God, pray for us sinners, now and at the hour of our death. Amen.
0: Hail Mary, full of grace, the Lord is with thee. Blessed art thou among women, and blessed is the fruit of thy womb, Jesus.
3: Holy Mary, Mother of God, pray for us sinners, now and at the hour of our death. Amen.
0: Hail Mary, full of grace, the Lord is with thee. Blessed art thou among women, and blessed is the fruit of thy womb, Jesus.
3: Holy Mary, Mother of God, pray for us sinners, now and at the hour of our death. Amen.
0: Hail Mary, full of grace, the Lord is with thee. Blessed art thou among women, and blessed is the fruit of thy womb, Jesus.
3: Holy Mary, Mother of God, pray for us sinners, now and at the hour of our death. Amen.
0: Hail Mary, full of grace, the Lord is with thee. Blessed art thou among women, and blessed is the fruit of thy womb, Jesus.
3: Holy Mary, Mother of God, pray for us sinners, now and at the hour of our death. Amen.
0: Hail Mary, full of grace, the Lord is with thee. Blessed art thou among women, and blessed is the fruit of thy womb, Jesus.
3: Holy Mary, Mother of God, pray for us sinners, now and at the hour of our death. Amen.
0: Hail Mary, full of grace, the Lord is with thee. Blessed art thou among women, and blessed is the fruit of thy womb, Jesus.
3: Holy Mary, Mother of God, pray for us sinners, now and at the hour of our death. Amen.
0: Hail Mary, full of grace, the Lord is with thee.

0: beginning, is now, and ever shall be, world without end. Amen. O my Jesus, forgive us our sins. Save us from the fires of hell. Lead all souls to heaven, especially those most in need of thy mercy.
1: The fifth glorious mystery, the coronation. Our Father, who art in heaven, hallowed be thy name. Thy kingdom come, thy will be done on earth as it is in heaven.
0: Give us this day our daily bread, and forgive us our trespasses, as we forgive those who trespass against us. And lead us not into temptation, but deliver us from evil. Amen.
1: Hail Mary, full of grace, the Lord is with thee. Blessed art thou among women, and blessed is the fruit of thy womb, Jesus.
0: Holy Mary, Mother of God, pray for us sinners, now and at the hour of our death. Amen.
1: Hail Mary, full of grace, the Lord is with thee. Blessed art thou among women, and blessed is the fruit of thy womb, Jesus.
0: Holy Mary, Mother of God, pray for us sinners, now and at the hour of our death. Amen.
1: Hail Mary, full of grace, the Lord is with thee. Blessed art thou among women, and blessed is the fruit of thy womb, Jesus.
0: Holy Mary, Mother of God, pray for us sinners, now and at the hour of our death. Amen.
1: Hail Mary, full of grace, the Lord is with thee. Blessed art thou among women, and blessed is the fruit of thy womb, Jesus.
0: Holy Mary, Mother of God, pray for us sinners, now and at the hour of our death. Amen.
1: Hail Mary, full of grace, the Lord is with thee. Blessed art thou among women, and blessed is the fruit of thy womb, Jesus.
0: Holy Mary, Mother of God, pray for us sinners, now and at the hour of our death. Amen.
1: Hail Mary, full of grace, the Lord is with thee. Blessed art thou among women, and blessed is the fruit of thy womb, Jesus.
0: Holy Mary, Mother of God, pray for us sinners, now and at the hour of our death. Amen.
1: Hail Mary, full of grace, the Lord is with thee. Blessed art thou among women, and blessed is the fruit of thy womb, Jesus.
0: Holy Mary, Mother of God, pray for us sinners, now and at the hour of our death. Amen.
1: Hail Mary, full of grace, the Lord is with thee. Blessed art thou among women, and blessed is the fruit of thy womb, Jesus.
0: Holy Mary, Mother of God, pray for us sinners, now and at the hour of our death. Amen.
1: Hail Mary, full of grace, the Lord is with thee. Blessed art thou among women, and blessed is the fruit of thy womb, Jesus.
0: Holy Mary, Mother of God, pray for us sinners, now and at the hour of our death. Amen.
1: Hail Mary, full of grace, the Lord is with thee. Blessed art thou among women, and blessed is the fruit of thy womb, Jesus.
0: Holy Mary, Mother of God, pray for us sinners, now and at the hour of our death. Amen.
1: Glory be to the Father, and to the Son, and to the Holy Spirit.
0: As it was in the beginning, is now, and ever shall be, world without end. Amen. O my Jesus, forgive us our sins. Save us from the fires of hell. Lead all souls to heaven, especially those most in need of thy mercy.
1: Hail, Holy Queen.
0: Mother of mercy, our life, our sweetness, and our hope. To thee do we cry, poor banished children of Eve. To thee do we send up our sighs, mourning and weeping in this valley of tears. Turn then, most gracious advocate, thine eyes of mercy toward us. And after this, our exile, show unto us the blessed fruit of thy womb, Jesus. O clement, O loving, O sweet Virgin Mary.
1: Pray for us, O Holy Mother of God,
0: that we may be made worthy of the promises of Christ.

The Elf Center of the Lower North Shore would like to remind the population that a telephone consultation service is available at all times. A qualified nurse or a social counselor will answer the call 7 days a week, 24 hours a day, through the InfoElf InfoSocial programs by simply dialing 811.

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